Got an event coming up? 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

over here and let me talk to you. Talk to you for a minute. Come on over here. I think you need to know. You need to listen for a minute. Come on over here and let me talk to you for a minute. Come on over here. You need to know. You need to listen. Let me talk to you.

rattling your ground. Karma's on your scent like a bounty hunter. 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Sweet like justice, karma is a queen. Karma takes all my friends to the summit. Karma is the guy on the screen.

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0: The newly refurbished Seaside Pub, formerly known as the Beach Bar, are kindly giving away £20 to spend in their bar or restaurant. A new winner is drawn each week on our Saturday Youth Show. 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

on an island with the ocean color studding your iris. We comfortable in silence, but I prefer it when we wildin'. 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You could look in my eyes, see I'm some mess. Couple of broken people trying to complete each other under one breath.

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But did you know that in between the months of May and August is where 47% of all accidental drownings occur? For every 1 degree temperature increase, the risk of drowning increases by 7%. To help reduce these numbers, here are some tips that may help save a life.

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And number 5, remember, float to live. If you find yourself panicking, turn so that you're on your back, lay as flat as possible, tilt your head back with your ears underwater and your mouth open so you can breathe. If someone is struggling in the water, see it, say it, sort it, by calling 999 and asking for the

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0: going anywhere? Driving while tired, also known as drowsy driving, can have dangerous effects, sometimes worse than driving under the influence. According to the British journal Occupational and Environmental Medicine, it impairs coordination, causes longer reaction times, impairs judgment, and impairs memory and ability to retain information. Adults require around 7 to 9 hours of sleep per night, and numerous studies found that sleep deprivation can affect driving, as being awake for 17 to 18 hours is equivalent to having a blood alcohol level of 0.05%, which is the legal limit in many countries in Europe. If you are ever planning on driving on a motorway, ensure that you have enough rest before you drive. Remember, tiredness can kill. Take a break.
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3: Well, good morning and welcome to The Breakfast Show. Me, Sarah Jane. Hope you're having a lovely morning so far. This is your local weather. Well, today's going to be dry and a sunny day with plenty of sunshine and a little to no cloud, and it's going to be a warm day inland. Tonight's going to be clear and a dry night with no cloud around at all, and it's going to be a warm one. Oh, not again. Right, the bottom count is moderate, UV's higher. Today, your pollution is low. Your sunset here on the island this evening will be at 28 minutes past 8 this evening. We are currently at 18 degrees, goes up a degree. Only showing me highs of 21 today, but I know it's going to be a bit hotter Wednesday, Thursday and Friday coming up to the weekend. So be prepared for that, guys. And let's have a look at your tide times as well. Your next tide will be your high tide this morning, which will be at 11.03 this morning at 5.04 metres. That's from me. Stay tuned. I'm going to be back with your traffic and travel.
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3: Told you I'd be back, didn't I? That was quick. Right, let's have a look around the island for you. Let's hope that it's all nice and quiet. The kids have been off, and so far in the mornings, what I hear, it's all been good. Right, let's look locally first of all around Sheerness itself. Nothing to report there. All looking good down in the up by the clock tower, by the train station. Also along the new road there going from Queenborough down to Blue Town towards the docks, that's all good as well. So if you're up early this morning, you need to go and do your shopping at the supermarket, this is the best time to go. Now I'm sure it's going to be fine for the rest of the morning. The halfway houses junction with Halfway Road, that's all looking good for you this morning as well. Nothing to report there. Let's go further into Minster. All looking good there as well. Nothing out of the ordinary there, all running nice and smooth. Going towards East Church, exactly the same this morning. And Bayview down towards Laysdown, all nice and quiet this morning. Same with the lower road, coming off Cowstead Corner all the way up towards East Church. That's all running nice and fine for you today as well. The A249, the Sheppey Crossing, coming off and on the island. Nothing to report there, nice free flowing. I-Wade is looking good this morning. We've got a road closure around there. I think that's the junction of School Lane and the Old Ferry Road. But at the moment, not causing any disruptions. Swellway, good. Kems is looking good. Milton Regis, nothing to report there. The B2006 Staplehurst Road, all nice and quiet. Let's go further down towards Sittingbourne. Usual hotspots, all looking good. Park Road, Bell Road, Sittingbourne Station. All around there, nothing to report. The A2 Canterbury Road going through to Bapchild is all nice and clear as well. Going right up to Tenham, nothing to report there either. The A249 going along Chestnut Street down the way towards the Stockbury flyover. That's all clear. Let's have a look at the opposite direction at Detlin Village. Let's see what we're doing now. Right, okay. So coming off the A249... the M20 round back there, right over to M249 to Sittingbourne Road through Detlin Village. A bit of traffic there this morning. That's always like that. 7 minutes extra on your journey. But a little further up the Detlin Hill, it then becomes nice and clear all the way up to Stockbury. So nothing else to report around there, guys. And that's it at the moment. The M2 London bound going up towards Medbay services in both directions. That's all nice and clear as well. So let's have a look at your trains this morning. Where are we? Here we are. Your next train departing platform one from Sheerness to Sittingbourne is at 7.13. Telling me that it's running on time there on platform one this morning. Calling it Sheerness, Queenborough, Kemsley and Sittingbourne. If you miss that one, your next one is at 7.46. and then the one after is 17 minutes past 8. Maybe half an hour, I will update you anyway with your traffic and travel and your trains, of course, and your weather report coming again at 9 a.m. It's going to be a cooler one today than it has been, but it's getting hotter as the week gets on.
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Well, good morning. Are we ready for this? Wakey, wakey, rise and shine. Welcome to Sheppy FM, guys, if you just tuned in. And I'm Sarah Jane on The Breakfast Show this morning, taking you through till 10 o'clock, mixing and matching some great music from all those decades. Oh, yes. Old, new, and something in between. Also, your requests and dedications. You're waking up this morning, it's your birthday, then happy birthday to you. And also, if it's your anniversary, happy anniversary, or just happy... Have a happy day. So if you want a request dedication, please give me a text here in the studio. I'm here for the next 3 hours on 07938 221617, or email me at contact@sheppyfm.org.uk. Now, as you know, on The Breakfast Show on a Tuesday, I do Tuesday mornings, and I like to start off with the Beatles' Good Morning, Good Morning. And because it's got all the animals in it, and it's a bit like Noah's Ark towards the end, we've got all the animals going in. You're getting the dogs woofing, the cats meowing, the cows mooing, the sheep barring, if that's how you want to call it. And then Suggs, I'm only sleeping, because he puts his alarm clock on. And if you've got your radio on, that'll wake you up, I'm sure it will. And then we've got a new one from Shakira and Burna Boy. And it's been knocked off the number one spot. Yeah, on the Sheppy chart. Now currently at number two. We've got David Gray. We've got Two Bright Army, Our Friends Electric, at number one there with Mr. Gary Newman, of course. So we've got a mixture of songs for you today. If there's anything you want, then please let me know, or else you're going to have to listen to my great playlist. It's all mixed up with some old and new, as I said. We've got some Billy Ocean popping up in there somewhere. Ed Sheeran, David Bowie. Oh, look how loads of Queen, Elvis Presley. There's a mixture in there today. So I don't know whatever you're doing today, but make the most of it, because it's going to be just a tad cooler than it has been. But as from tomorrow onwards, especially looking at temperatures on Thursday and Friday, oh dear, it's going up to 29. So it's going to be hot ones. If you've got to do anything today, you're better off trying to get out and do that today before it starts warming up again for the rest of the week. So like I said, we're going to start off this morning, guys, with Beatles. Good morning, good morning. Welcome. And stay tuned, I'll be back in a moment.

Getting out of bed, rubbing your eyes in the morning, going downstairs and having a cup of coffee. Is that how you start your day? No, no, no, no, no. What you need to do is open your eyes, lean over, switch your radio on and listen to The Breakfast Show. Monday to Friday, getting you out of bed in a different way. Here. Only.

going anywhere? Driving while tired, also known as drowsy driving, can have dangerous effects, sometimes worse than driving under the influence. According to the British journal Occupational and Environmental Medicine, it impairs coordination, causes longer reaction times, impairs judgment, and impairs memory and ability to retain information. Adults require around 7 to 9 hours of sleep per night, and numerous studies found that sleep deprivation can affect driving, as being awake for 17 to 18 hours is equivalent to having a blood alcohol level of 0.05%, which is the legal limit in many countries in Europe. If you are ever planning on driving on a motorway, ensure that you have enough rest before you drive. Remember,

0: The newly refurbished Seaside Pub, formerly known as the Beach Bar, are kindly giving away £20 to spend in their bar or restaurant. A new winner is drawn each week on our Saturday Youth Show. All you need to do is contact the studio by texting 07938221617 to let them know that you would like to be entered in this week's draw. Or message us on Facebook or the Sheppey FM app. How easy is that? Good luck, everybody.
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2: Well, good morning and welcome to The Breakfast Show. Me, Sarah Jane, now updating you with your traffic and travel here on the island. So I hope you're up, out of bed, having a nice cup of tea or coffee or eating your breakfast, and I can tell you what the traffic's going to be like if you're heading out this morning. Well, so far so good. I think it's been like that since the kids have been off school, to be honest with you. Shame it won't stay like that. Right, okay, Blue Town, going up towards the docks there, Long Briel Way, that's all looking good for you, nothing to report there. Sheerness itself, well, nice and quiet. The High Street up by the train station, nothing to report at all. Then just going a bit further inwards there towards the halfway road junction with the halfway houses, that's all looking good, nothing to report there either. Going towards Minster, all nice and quiet this morning. East Church, and of course going down towards Laysdown on the Sea. Nothing to report there. Quiet morning as we speak at the moment. The A249 Sheppey Crossing coming off and on the island. All nice and free flowing for you. Highway's looking good at the minute. No disruptions around there. The same with Swaleway, Kemsley, Milton Regis. Going towards Sittingbourne now. The B2006. Stablehurst Road, a usual hotspot for this time in the morning, but this morning it's all nice and clear, which will take you through and further into Sittingbourne, all around Sittingbourne, the High Street, Bell Road, Park Road, up by the train station. All good, nothing to report there. Also the A2 Canterbury Road going up towards Backchild, down towards Tenham, is all nice and clear for you as well. The A249 going up towards Chestnut Street, down the way towards the Stockbridge flyover, clear. Nice and clear. Now, Detling Village, let's have a look where we're going now. Yeah, right, okay, we've got a bit of traffic there coming off on the A249, coming off the M20 onto the A249, going towards Sittingbourne Road, going through Detling Village, just up towards Detling Hill, about 10 minutes on your journey there. And then just past Detling Hill, back on the A249, you've got a little stretch past there, 2 minutes of slow-moving traffic, and then it clears itself right away, right up to the Stockbridge flyover, which is all good. The M2 London bound going up towards the Medway services at the junction of Cowstead Road and Mount Lane. We've got some slow moving traffic there, but only of about 1 minute there on your journey, and that's going up towards the Medway services. In the other direction, nothing to report. It's all nice and flowing there on the A249 coming onto the island. Right, okay, let's have a look at your trains for you this morning. They're all looking good at the moment. So your next train departing platform 1 from Sheerness to Sittingbourne. So I'm using the wrong mouse. Right, that's live radio for you. It's at 7:46. You've got over 10 minutes there on that one. If you miss that one, your next one's 17 minutes past 8 o'clock. Telling me it's all running on time, cooling at all stations. And that's from me. We're going to come back in with Oasis and Wonderwall. Some great music coming up. And I might just chuck a TV quiz in. Why not? Just to keep your brains active.
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That's the number one from Frida Payne back in 1970. That's a really early one, isn't it? Good morning and welcome. Just join us here on The Breakfast Show with me, Sarah Jane. Playing some great music for you to keep you up, out and about this morning, getting you nice and fit and getting you where you need to go with your traffic and travel. Shame about my voice, isn't it? Right, okay. I said I was going to play a little theme tune from a TV series many, many, many years ago. Excuse me, with a frog in my throat. And I'm going to play the theme tune to this. I'll play it a couple of times. I'll start it from now. Give it about, an hour, and then I'll let you know what it is. Give you a couple of clues, what you reckon. And first of all, let's play it and see how it turns out. It might not be the right one, but I'm going to give it a go. Yeah, it's the right one. What do you think this is? Just to give it away, one of my favourite TV programmes back in the day. Very, very funny. Comedy. It was on ITV from 1969 to 1973. In fact, the year I was born. And they also had three spin-off films. So if you know what this is, please let me know. I actually met a couple of the characters in this as well back in the day. Give me a text on 07938 221617 or email me at contact@sheppyfm.org.uk. It's just for a little bit of fun, that's all. So if you remember the TV series of this, let me know.

makes me laughing. So there you go. Let me know what you think the name of that TV series is. It was on ITV from 1969 to 1973 with three great spin-off movies as well that they often play them now on some of the channels. You get them at the weekends occasionally. Right, okay. Simon Webb, No Worries, taking you back to 2005. And then we've got Mr. Probes and Waves following after. Here we go.

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2: Well, good morning, rise and shine, wakey, wakey. Welcome to The Breakfast Show with me, Sarah Jane, on Tuesday the 11th of August at exactly 8 o'clock. So this is your traffic and travel, and so far so good. It's been nice and quiet out there, and I think a lot of that's got to do with the kids not being off school. So shame it can't stay like that all the time, isn't it? But with the traffic, I mean, not with the kids being off school. Right, okay, let's take a look locally. Brill Way going up towards Blue Town by the docks there is all nice and clear for you this morning. Marine Parade, nice and flowing at the minute. Nothing to report there. Sheerness itself in the High Street by the Clock Tower and by the railway station as well. Traffic is all flowing good there this morning. The Halfway Houses Junction with the Halfway Road, that's nothing to report there. That's all good. That's usually a little hot spot there for us, but no, it's all good at the moment. Minster itself going through there, all looking good down towards East Church and Walden and Laysdown. Yeah, nothing to report there at all. Lower Road coming from Cowstick Corner right up to East Church is all good as well. The Sheppey Crossing coming off and on the island, all nice free flowing at the moment as we speak. Swellway looking good, Highway looking good. Kemsley, Milton Regis, nothing to report there. But then we hit the B2006, which is Staplehurst Road, takes you in towards Sittingbourne. We've got some queuing traffic there of about 5 minutes on your journey. But the rest of Sittingbourne, usual hotspots like Bell Road, Park Road, the High Street by the station, all good. Nothing to report. The A2 Canterbury Road going towards Batchold, up towards Tenham, all along there. It's all nice and free flowing. Right, the A249 Chestnut Street going through to Dunaway. We've got some slow moving traffic there, about 1 minute extra on your journey. Then from Dunaway to the Stockbury roundabout, we have a little bit of backed up traffic there, 3 minutes on your journey going coastbound. Then in the opposite direction on the A249, going through Sittingbourne Sittingbourne Road, going through Detlin Village, up towards near Detlin Hill. We've got a bit of stationary traffic of 7 minutes there. Then from Detlin Hill all the way up to Stockbridge Flyover is starting to look clear. The M2 London bound going up towards the Medway services. We've got a little bit of traffic at the junction of Mount Lane and Cowstead Road, of 2 minutes of slow moving traffic, but in the other direction it's all free flowing right the way up to the A249. So that's all good news. Other than that, that's it at the moment. Unless you're stuck in a bit of traffic somewhere I've not mentioned, then as long as it's safe and legal to do so, please let me know and I can share that information with everybody else here on the island. Give me a text on 07938 221617. 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If you miss that one, your next one will be at 8:46. 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

Well, that's the weekend with Save Your Tears, taking you back to the year of 2020. Now, I thought that was only a couple of years old, not that old. 6 years coming up? No, it can't be. Anyway, good morning and welcome. You just joined us here on The Breakfast Show with me, Sarah Jane, trying to be all jolly and happy on this lovely Tuesday morning, but I think I'm just as tired as you if you've just woken up. So there you go. Right, this is going to wake you up. I just did a little, started a little quiz, just for a bit of fun this morning, and I picked it out because it was one of my favourite TV programmes. I did watch it many, many years ago. Not first time round, I've got to say. I was only just born when it finished, so there you go. I've watched it all through my childhood, right up to current date. And it's a TV series, and I want you to listen to the theme and let me know what you think the TV series is. So as I'm playing it, I will give you a couple of clues. And we'll give it to about another half an hour or so, and then I will give you the answer. We've already had three in already, so here we go. This is the theme.

All right, a couple of clues. It was on ITV from 1969 to 1973. That's how long ago it was. They also had three spin-off films, which are very, very funny and my favourite. If you think you know the name of this programme I am mentioning and what you can hear the theme tune to, please text me on 07938 221617 or email me at contact@sheppyfm.org.uk. And it's just for a bit of fun. We've got Jane sent in a message to me with a correct answer. Easy, innit? It's easy, easy. Stephen's got that correct, which I'm surprised about. And Mrs. M was straight in there as well with a correct answer. So this is the theme tune. Give it about half an hour and I'll tell you the answer.

take you back to 1983 now with New Edition and Candy Girl, a number one from them. 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And of course, the answer to the quiz, I'll play it again in about 15 minutes. Next up, Ed Sheeran. Nearly a year old now, Azizam. And following that, we've got Billy Ocean, a red light spells danger.

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take you back to 1978. Amy Stewart, Knock on Wood. Next up, Elvis Presley. Just before our past 8, we are next traffic and travel update. This is Burning Love.

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2: Well, good morning and welcome to The Breakfast Show. Meet Sarah Jane, updating you your traffic and travel this morning. Hope you're having a lovely morning so far. And as the jingle just come in, I had a massive sneeze, so it was a bit of a pause there.

0: It just got me out of the blue. You know when that happens, always a way, isn't it? Live radio for you. That's what all about. But okay, let's crack on and have a look. So far, so good so far this morning. The traffic has been absolutely brilliant everywhere. A little tiny bit in Sittingbourne, but we'll get back to that one in a moment. But locally here in Sheerness, nothing to report at all. Everything is running nice and smooth. Town centre, by the clock tower, by the train station, nothing to report. Blue Town and Brill Way around there, up towards the docks, is all running nice and smooth as well. Let's have a look. Marine Parade, nothing to report there. Halfway Road with the junction with the halfway houses, that's all nice and free-flowing. Nothing to report in Minster, East Church and Walden Bay and Laysdown. Nothing at all. All good stuff. So the Queenborough as well, nothing around Queenborough as well this morning. The A249 Sheppey Crossing coming off and on the island is all clear and free flowing. Swellway's looking good, Kems is looking good, Milton Regis. We had a bit of traffic on the B2006 Staplehurst Road going in towards Sittingbourne, but that seems to have cleared up and moved on now. Sittingbourne itself, the usual hotspots like Park Road, Bell Road, all looking good. We do have a little bit of traffic that's just flagged up in London Road on the A2 near the Tesco's there. 5 minutes, that's due to roadworks along there. So it's about 5 minutes on your journey there. Other than that, going forward on the A2 to Canterbury Road, back trail towards Tenham, the rest of that's all nice and clear for you this morning. The A249, Chestnut Street, Dunaway, we had some slow moving traffic that has moved on. And from Dunaway to the Stockbury roundabout, we had a bit of traffic there at Stockbury roundabout going towards Coastbound, but that's all cleared up and moved on as well, so that's all good. The A249 in the opposite direction. Let's have a look here now. We've got a little bit coming off from the M20 there, going on to the A249, Sittingbourne Road, of 4 minutes. Then we're going through to Detlin Village, towards Detlin Hill, and it all starts clearing up all the way up towards Stockbury. Let's have a look. Yep, and the M2 in both directions, London bound, going towards the Medway services, is all nice and clear now as well. We had some slow moving traffic there half an hour ago. It seems to have moved on. So at the moment, as we speak, nobody's actually contacted me with any traffic or travel details this morning. So I think everything's all hunky-dory as we speak. Let's do your trains for you. Next train departing platform one from Sheerness to Sittingbourne. Let's just check, see if it's calling at all. Oh, it's calling at all stations now. Is at 8:46. Platform one running on time. If you miss that one, your next one is at 9:17. And your weather update will come in at 9, but it's a lot cooler today.
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0: is the Kungs versus Cooking on a Free Burner with This Girl. And lovely. That reminds me of a barbecue song, if you're having a barbecue song, sort of song that you'd play at a barbecue, yeah, basically. Right, I was doing a little quiz of a TV theme this morning, and I'm going to play it one more time and give you the answer just before 9 o'clock, before I do the weather and traffic and travel again. Now, I'll give you a couple of clues. I'm going to play it in the background. If you know what it is, then please give me a text. It's just for a little bit of fun, just a little bit of fun this morning to keep you wide awake up, because you'll hear it and go, well, people of a certain age probably might remember it. You can text me on 079 38 221 617. So here we go. Do you know what this is? What TV theme this is? I'll give you a clue. It was on ITV. It was from 1969 to 1973. I thought it was on longer than that. And they also had three spin-off films, which are absolutely brilliant. And they're still on today on some of the channels. You can get them. Do you know what it is? I'm sure you do. But if you know, as I said, you can also email me in the studio at contact@cheppyfm.org.uk. Mrs. M got it correct. Stephen got it correct. James got it correct. And Lisa's just messaged in with the answer straight away. With the correct answer as well. Put my teeth in, Miss Wood. It's still early for me. But time's cracking on, it's gone quick. So if you know what it is, you know what to do. Next up, we've got a couple of ads that have just come in, and then we're coming back with David Bowie and fashion.
1: Now that we're moving into the summer months, you might be thinking about going on beach trips with your friends and family. But did you know that in between the months of May and August is where 47% of all accidental drownings occur? For every 1 degree temperature increase, the risk of drowning increases by 7%. To help reduce these numbers, here are some tips that may help save a life. Number one, check the tides and the weather. Number two, carry something you can call for help with. This could be a phone in a waterproof pouch or something like a radio. Number three, know what the beach flags mean. Number four, make sure someone always knows your up-to-date plans. And number five, remember, float to live. If you find yourself panicking, turn so that you're on your back, lay as flat as possible, tilt your head back with your ears underwater and your mouth open so you can breathe. If someone is struggling in the water, see it, say it, sort it, by calling 999 and asking for the Coast Guard. We can't wait for June.
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0: Of course, the dulcet tones there with David Bowie and Fashion. Next up, I've got a song that goes out to Mrs. M. She hasn't asked for it. I know she's listening, and I know you like this one. And it is Bam Bam.
1: You said you hated the ocean, but you're surfing now.
0: Enjoy.

That's Camila Cabello featuring Ed Sheeran there. And Bam Bam, what a song. That's about 4 years old as well. Showing my age out. Right, okay. I've been doing a little TV theme quiz and I've just played one TV theme. And just for a bit of fun, that's all it is, guys. Just to keep you awake and alert for the rest of the day. But now I'm going to let you know what it is. I've had one, two, three, four answers in so far. So Mrs. M got it correct, Stephen got it correct, Jane got it correct, and Lisa got it correct as well. So I'm going to play it. I'm going to tell you a bit more about it and let you know and put you out your misery. Some of you are probably listening but don't want a message in. I understand that. But you're probably sitting going, yeah, I do remember it. I do. And I wasn't even born when this was out. I was born when it finished. But they play a lot of repeats of them and absolutely brilliant. So let me play this in the background. So I asked you what was the name of this TV film. It was running on ITV at the time from 1969 to 1973. It had three spin-off films, which are absolutely brilliant. They're so, so funny. Right, shall I put you out your misery? Of course, for those that like this slapstick TV programmes like me, there's quite a few in the 70s I like, actually. As well it is. Yeah, it's the theme tune to On the Buses. Yes, you got it correct, everybody. And On the Buses, they had three movies, which is so funny. They had a movie called On the Buses in 1971. Then they had Mutiny on the Buses back in 1972. And Holiday on the Buses in 1973. If you're not seeing them, they're all good. One's in a holiday camp. And, I'm not going to tell you because there's no point. One's in a safari park, so what's that saying? And also the characters in it, you had Stan, as you know, is Reg Varney. And you had Olive, which is Anna Karen. I met Anna Karen because she used to live where I worked in Ilford. So did Stephen Rolls, which was Inspector Blake. He was a local sort of Ilford man, around Ilford somewhere he was. Then you had Jack, who they called the Thief, wasn't it? Bob Grant. And you had Mabel, which was the mum, which was Doris Hare. And also you had Arthur, which was Michael Robbins. And what a great TV programme that was. Absolutely brilliant. And there was a lot of them about, wasn't there, back in the day? You had George and Mildred, you had them all, Bless This House, all of them type. Absolutely brilliant. So that was On the Buses. So for all those that got it right this morning, even if you didn't message in, why not give yourselves a round of applause? Right, we've got coming up for you Basement Jack's Red Alert. Hopefully we've got time for Take On Me. If not, it'll be your weather and your traffic and travel update. Oh, yeah.

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2: 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So don't be afraid to check their medication, encourage them to only order what they need, and take any that's not being used back to their local pharmacy for safe disposal. 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
3: Well, good morning and welcome to The Breakfast Show with me, Sarah Jane. Hope you're having a lovely morning so far. If you're looking out your window, you might find it's a little bit cloudy there today. But today's going to be dry and it should be a little bit sunny a bit later on with plenty of sunshine and little to no cloud around. Well, at the moment outside, it's very cloudy. It's going to be a warm day inland and tonight's going to be clear and dry night with no cloud around and a warm night. We're looking at your pollen, moderate, your UV is high today and your pollution is low. Your sunset here on the island is at 28 minutes past 8 this evening. We are currently looking at 20 degrees from 9 a.m. and your highs will be at 21 degrees from 11 a.m. and that takes you right through till 5 p.m. before it starts dropping down. But tomorrow and Thursday and Friday are going to be the scorches because it's going to be up to 29 degrees. So I think today and tomorrow, not too bad, a bit more cooler. And your tide time's 11.03, your high tide at 5.04 metres. That's 11.03 this morning.
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3: Well, good morning. I'm back again. Welcome to The Breakfast Show with me, Sarah Jane. This is your Traffic and Travel now. So let's take a look. It's been so quiet this morning. I like it when it's like that. It's good, isn't it? But give it another about 3 or 4 weeks' time and it'll be back to normal. I wonder why. Right, OK, let's start locally around Brill Way, going up towards Blue Town by the docks. That's all nice and clear for you. Marine Parade, all looking good by the Sailing Club and that, nothing to report there. Sheerness itself up by the train station. No traffic along there. It's moving fine at the moment. And, of course, by the clock tower here in the High Street, it's all good as well. The halfway road with the junction with the halfway houses is all nice and fine. Nothing to report there either. Going through to Minster, all looking good at the moment. Through to East Church, nothing to report there. Walden Bay and Laysdown, all looking good. Queenborough as well, as we look around Queenborough at the moment. No, Queenborough's all looking fine. Also, where are we? Lower Road, coming from Calstead Corner, right the way up to East Church, is all flowing fine in both directions. Nothing to report there at the moment. The A249 Sheppey Crossing is looking good. Sheppey in both directions. Sheppey Way, nothing to report there. Kemsley, Milton Regis. And then we go in towards Sitting Bull. The B2006 Staple Host Road, that's all cleared up and moved on, that's all good. So the only bit of traffic we've got in Sittingbourne is along the London Road there. That's due to some roadworks taking place. It's saying about 3 minutes extra on your journey, and that goes through the High Street, carrying on up towards the High Street, sorry. And then from Canterbury Road through to Bapchild to Tenham on the A2, that's all nice and clear then. So you've just got that little bit coming through London Road there on the A2. Other than that, it's all okay. And then let's have a look at the A249 Chestnut Street, Dunaway to Stockbury. That's all clear, nothing to report there. In the opposite direction, let's just take a little look there. Detlin Village, Sittingbourne Road, all cleared up now. So Detlin Hill itself, all the way up to Stockbury, flyover, all nice and clear. Stockbury itself is all nice, clear, free-flowing, moving in all directions. The M2 going up towards the Medway Services, London bound, in both directions, is moving as well this morning. So that slow traffic has moved on and got faster. It's all gone, all moving. Other than that, nobody else has contacted me this morning about any traffic they're stuck in or any roadworks, etc., that's taking place that we're not aware of. But so at the moment, that's all looking good. So let's look at your trains for you. Next train departing platform one from Sheerness to Sittingbourne is at 9:17. What we're looking at. Over 10 minutes or so on that one. And let's have a look. It's calling at all stations. And then if you miss that one, your next one's at 9:47. That's platform one. That's also running on time as well. And it'll be every hour after 9:47. But we've got one more update at 9:30 until drive time this afternoon. So stay tuned and we're coming back in with our hard take on me and Ella Langley choosing Texas. Stay tuned.
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Oh, what a lovely song there by Ella Langley, choosing Texas for 2026. Oh. Great country voice she's got, eh? If you like your country music, don't forget to tune in tonight. Classic country show. From 7 till 9 with Mick Terry. Now, this next song I'm going to play for you, as you're probably aware, we do promote a lot of new bands, solo artists, you know, songs that they have out, and not just local talent here on the island, all around the world. And they send us in quite a lot, so we like to promote them. And this is one of them. This is by Annie and Jane in Discoland. It's called Heart of Gold. It's genre as dance pop music. And it says, with Heart of Gold, Annie and Jane in Discoland deliver a track with contemporary pop and disco vibes that grabs you right away. Oh, well, we'll find out in a minute. A clean sound with catchy bass lines and an energetic vibe. That's what we need when we first wake up in the morning. It makes you want to dance immediately and puts you in a great mood. Definitely. The track thrives on powerful dynamics and at the same time a sense of lightness, like the sun on the beach or a small window letting in a breath of fresh air. Oh, it sounds good, isn't it? Annie and Jane in Discoland is a DJ duo from Berlin with a new disco sound. There's a clear concept behind the project. Annie handles the sound, songwriting and production, while Jane takes care of the visual and performance aspects. The songs themselves are all about disco vibes that grab you right away. A clear structure, catchy bass lines that sticks with you. So here we go. I'm going to play this one for you. Brand new one. And it's by Annie and Jane in Discoland, Heart of Gold. Have a listen to this and see what you think.

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2: Well, good morning and welcome to The Breakfast Show with me, Sarah Jane. This will be your last update this morning until drive time this afternoon, which will be with Neil Williams from 4 to 7. And he said Will Williams. Where did I get Will from? I don't know. Let's make a start. So far, we've had an absolute quiet morning out there on the roads and rails. So let's have another look for you. Well, Brillway going up towards Blue Town by the docks is all nice and quiet. Nothing to report there. The same with Marine Parade's running good in both directions, coming in and out of town. And also here in Sheerness as well, there's no traffic at all up by the clock tower in the High Street, also up by the train station. It's all good. The junction with the halfway road and the halfway houses, that's all looking good. Going further in towards Minster for you. Minster's all looking good, nothing to report there. And then going towards East Church, Walden Bay and Laysdown. No, all looking good there, nothing to report at all. Just how we like it. Lower Road as well, from Cowstead Corner right the way up to East Church, is nice and quiet. Give it another 4 weeks and then it'll all start building up again. Queenborough Road, all around Queenborough itself as well, nothing to report there. The Sheppey Crossing coming off and on the island is free flowing as we speak. Nothing to report there. Swaleway looking good, Kemsley looking good, Milton Regis looking good. The B2006 Staplehurst Road's nice and clear now, but we still have that little bit of traffic in the London Road on the A2 there, and let's have a look. It's only about 3 minutes. It's due to some roadworks taking place there. And going a bit forward along the High Street there to Canterbury Road, Bapchild and Tenham, that bit's all nice and clear. So it's just on the London Road bit going up towards the High Street. Sittingbourne itself, usual hotspots, nothing to report whatsoever. All looking good. So the A249 going along to Chestnut Street, to Dunaway, to the Stockbury flyover. Lovely and clear in both directions. Let's have a look. Yes, Detlin Hill as well, all nice and clear. Going right up from the Detlin Village right the way up to the Stockbury flyover, clear. The M2 going London bound up towards the Medway services in both directions, free flowing at the moment, nothing to

0: report there if you need to go London bound at the moment on the M2. Coming off the A249, it's all looking good as we speak, which is good. Other than that, that's all I've got for you. I've had nobody messaging of any other traffic issues this morning, so it's all looking good. Your trains now, your next train is at 9:47. That's from Sheerness to Sittingbourne, calling at all stations, Sheerness, Queenborough, Swell, Kemsley and Sittingbourne. That's on platform one, running on time, and they're every hour now after this one. So your next one's at 10:47, then 11:47, 12:47. You get my gist. I don't need to continue with those times. And so it's a little bit cloudier out there today, a little bit cooler as well, but please be careful, because Thursday and Friday are going to be scorchers up to 29, nearly 30.
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That was Venus there by Shocking Blue, taking you back. Well, it's come to that time in the morning for me to say my goodbyes and let you know what's going on for the rest of the morning and through the day, actually, and tomorrow. And so I'm going to play this in the background because you know that is my ta-la tune, goodbye tune. Right. Okay, so after myself from 10 till 1, you've got your mid-morning show with Zoe Gold. And then 1 till 4, you've got Afternoon Plus today. That's with Lee Barber. And then you've got Drive Time, which will be your next Traffic and Travel, which will be from 4 till 7. Drive Time with Neil Williams. And then from 7 till 9, you've got Mick Terry with your classic country show. And then from 9 till midnight this evening, you've got Dusty and Dante with The Love Zone. And that brings you to tomorrow morning from 7 till 10 with The Breakfast Show with Wayne Caldwell waking you up tomorrow morning. And then from 10 till 1, you've got your mid-morning show with Marilyn, with lots of quizzes and bits and pieces for you. And then Afternoon Plus 1 till 4 with Elaine. And I believe Drive Time 4 till 7. I'm not sure if it's Adrian or not this week, but check on our Facebook page because it does get updated, obviously. Things can change overnight. So check on there and it will tell you who's doing what shows, at what time, at what day. I'll be back. Where am I? I'm back. God, I don't even know what day of the week it is. Look, I'll be back Saturday from 3 to 6 with the Music Jamboree Show, mixing it all up for you again for another great Saturday afternoon. And don't forget, we've got some great shows here, specialised shows as well. We had the rock show last night, so we've got the country show tonight. We have classic hit rewinds as well from certain years. We've got Schools Out with the youth presenters on a Saturday morning from 9 till midday. And we have 80s tours, we have 90s tours, reggae show from 7 till 10 on a, where are we, Thursday with Charlene and Babs. So we have quite a lot there for your taste and your liking. Anyway, that's from me. I'm going to leave you Nick Kershaw, Jamelia, and hopefully Majestic and Boney M with Rasputin. You take care. Have your lovely, great rest of your week. And don't forget, as from Thursday, I think it's going to get very, very hot. Very, very hot Thursday and Friday. You take care. Goodbye.

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2: This is your community news for the island, and we have the Rotary Summer Spectacular, and that is going on at Barton's Point Coastal Park, ME12 2BE, on Sunday the 30th of August from 12 p.m. till 6 p.m. There will be funfair, rides, tombola, live music, food, refreshments. You will have craft stalls, pony rides, dog show, water activities, displays, crazy golf, wrestling, and Sheppey FM Roadshow will be there as well. The bands will be Mike Harris, you will have Stoned, the Isle of Sheppey Band. You've also got Garnier Scalera, I hope I've said that right, and The Jury, and much, much more. There should be lots going on there. It is free entry. We also have a Children's Fun Day on Wednesday, the 26th of August. It is £10 per person or £12 on the day. It includes a giant slide, last man standing, wipeout challenge, or salt courses, bungee trampoline, bouncy castles, and much, much more, with lots of food available on offer as well. There will also be a reptile show, and there is a DJ there as well, and that is going on at Sheppey Holiday Village as well that day. We also have the Geriactives over 50s class. You have cooking classes, advice on well-being, saving money tips, fitness classes. They meet on Mondays at 10 a.m. and this is going on at the East Church Village Hall, and it goes from 10:15 till 11:15. For more information, it's call 07957 120066. That's 07957 120066. That's your community news.
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It's Zoe Gold back with you on Ship FM 92.2. I have got American Trilogy coming up next by Elvis Presley. This goes out to Neil. I am doing This Morning. I am doing legends, music legends, and recently passed away artists. There's some fantastic ones on this list. So American Trilogy is first, and obviously we lost the late great Elvis Presley quite a long time ago now, but what a fantastic legend. And then Buddy Holly, I think Buddy Holly's amazing. He is coming up afterwards with Rave On. Just recently lost William Orbit. What a great, fantastic music artist. Great at mixing music and great with beats as well. Adagio for Strings is coming up after that. And then Avicii with Wake Me Up. And we lost him as well. Rather young, Avicii. And that song is from 2013. Those are all coming up for you next.

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I'm back with you on Shep FM 92.2, your station, your music, your island. I have got coming up next, we have got this morning, legends, music legends, and recently passed away artists. So I have got coming up next, Nirvana, Smells Like Teen Spirit from 1991, and then Meatloaf, You Took the Words Right Out of My Mouth.

0: on a hot summer night, would you offer your throat to the wolf with the red roses?
1: Will he offer me his mouth?
0: Yes.
1: Will he offer me his teeth?
0: Yes.
1: Will he offer me his jaws?
0: Yes.
1: Will he offer me his hunger?
0: Yes.
1: Again, will he offer me his hunger?
0: Yes.
1: And will he starve without me?
0: Yes.
1: Then does he love me?
0: Yes.
1: Yes.
0: On a hot summer night, would you offer your throat to the wolf with the red roses?
1: Yes.
0: I bet you say that to all the boys.

I'm back with you on Chef FM 92.2. I've got coming up next, oh, these are fantastic artists. These were complete icons in their day, and they are legends now. As most of you know, Tina Turner, we didn't lose that many years ago, and she will be coming up next with, well, not talking, obviously, singing her song, Simply the Best. I'll be playing by Tina Turner, and then I've got Whitney Houston, who we also lost. I mean, it feels like yesterday, but I know it was quite a while ago now, with I'm Every Woman. So we've got Tina Turner first, and then Whitney Houston, and we will after that be coming into our coffee break and our weather before that.

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2: And this is your weather for this time. Today it'll be dry and sunny with plenty of sunshine and little but no cloud around. A warm day inland. Tonight will be clear and dry with no cloud. A warm night. Your top temperature out there is 21 and your low temperature is 15. And it's sunny with a moderate breeze. At the moment it is 21 out there with sunshine and clouds. Your pollen is medium, your UV is high and your pollution is low. Your tide times today are: high tide is at 12:10 p.m. This afternoon and it's 5 meters and 33 centimeters, and your low tide is at 18:39. That is 6:39 p.m. this evening, and it is 0.83 centimeters. That's your weather.
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2: 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It's that time again, it's coffee break time, and we have got some great classics for you. Legends in their own right, definitely. Aretha Franklin with Walk On By from 1964, and then Dean Martin. This is an absolute classic, ain't that a kick in the head? So Dean Martin and Aretha Franklin are your coffee break. They're coming next.
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Oh, I've got a brilliant couple of classics coming up for you next. These were definitely legends in their day. Neil Sedaka, actually, who we lost just recently, which is a really, really sad. Give me just a second and I will read you all the facts on that, because it is just, I could not actually believe it. I really couldn't. What a fantastic artist that Neil Sedaka was. And he actually passed away at 86 on February the 27th this year, which is really, really sad. It's just unbelievable. I mean, what a legend he was in his day. And one of my favourites that he actually sung, Neil Sedaka, was Amarillo. So that is coming up next. So Neil Sedaka, Amarillo is coming up next. And then another fantastic artist, Frank Sinatra, with New York, New York. So I'm going to play those both for you now.

Hi, I'm back with you on Ship FM 92.2. I've got your quiz question today. And I'm going to play Queen, I Want to Break Free. As you'll all know, the great legend Freddie Mercury, we lost. He was a fantastic artist. I am just going to ask you a quiz question about him, because I Want to Break Free, number three, and it's your number line makes the lyrics rhyme. So, Freddie Mercury, I'm going to ask you, where was Freddie Mercury born? Where was Freddie Mercury born? Where was his place of birth? If you know the answer, it is just for fun today. You can call me at the studio on 01795 665 5898. That's 01795 665 5898. I won't make you talk on air, don't worry, unless you want to. Or you can text me on 07938 221 617. That's 07938 221 617. Give me your answer, where you think his place of birth was, and give us your name. 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That is the quiz question for today. So I'm going to play you now Queen, I Want to Break Free, and then Michael Jackson with Beat It.

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1: 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I'm heading to the Minster-on-Sea Rotary Club Summer Spectacular at Barton's Point Coastal Park on Sunday the 30th of August.
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I'm back with you on Ship FM 92.2. I've got Stevie Wonder with Higher Ground next. What a fantastic legend. Marvin Gaye, I heard it through the grapevine, another legend. And then the last one, I'm doing a little trio here. James Brown, Get Up Off of That Thing. So we've got a little trio going on there. Here we go.

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Oh, I'm back with you on Ship FM 92.2. And these are the last two of your fantastic legends and people that we have lost recently that are fantastic artists and musicians and singers. I've got the last two coming up, Ray Charles with Georgia on My Mind and John Lennon with Imagine, just to leave you something to think about for the afternoon.

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1: And this is your community news for this time. We have the Children's Fun Day, and it's on Wednesday the 26th of August at Sheppey Holiday Village. You've got DJ Paul there, Reptile Show. It's £10 before the day, £12 on the day. It includes Giant Slide, Last Man Standing, Wipeout Challenge, Assault Courses, Bungee Trampoline, Bouncy Castles, lots of food and much, much more. Make fun, have games, laughter and memories. That is at Sheppey Holiday Village and it starts at 1pm. You've also got the Rotary Summer Spectacular at Barnes Point Coastal Park, ME12 2BE, on Sunday the 30th of August. From 12pm till 6pm, you've got Sheppey FM Roadshow there. You've also got live bands, Mike Harris, Garnier Scalera and the Jury, Stoned and the Isle of Sheppey Band. You have funfair rides, tombola, food and refreshments, craft stalls, pony rides, dog show, water activities, shows and displays, crazy golf, wrestling and much, much more. It is free entry and everybody is welcome. Family, friends, adults and children. So that is coming up on the 30th of August. That is your community news for this time.

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that was awake tonight. I've got Alex Warren with A Fever Dream. And then I've also got the Sheppy FM presenters with Hayley Duo. We are making Sheppy proud. This is local talent. And this is the Sheppy FM presenters as well singing in this song. I'm included, obviously. But there's many others, and you probably will recognise their voices when you hear them on air. And some of them you won't, because you won't know that they sing like that. Some of them have some amazing talent. So I've got Alex Warren with Fever Dream first, and then the Sheppy FM presenters making Sheppy proud.

0: da da da da da da da da da da da da da da da da da. And it is that time again. It's coming up for that time for those country classics double decker. It's just coming in for you at this point, and then it'll be going into a mix of music afterwards. So I have got today for your country classics double decker, I've got Walking the Floor Over You by Asleep at the Wheel. I have got Walking Away by Clint Black. I've got Jack Blanchard and Misty Morning with Tennessee Bird Walk. And then we've got Ain't It Pretty But It's Beautiful by Clay Walker. So that is your country classics a double decker for today. And then after that we will have a bit of a mix of music, and then it'll be nearly time for me to go this afternoon. Lee's not with us this afternoon. You will have some youth presenters training this afternoon, so they will be coming in for you, and then they'll be working on the system with Sadie, so you will hear them this afternoon. So there'll be lots of different voices coming through the system this afternoon. So here we go with the country classics double decker.
1: Now it's time to mosey on down to the country classics double decker, three old and one new.

0: and Charles, Sabrina Carpenter. Trevor absolutely loves Sabrina Carpenter. So if he's listening, he'll be enjoying that one. Yep, I'm not Zoe. Zoe's just nipped off. She'll be back very, very, very shortly. There's been a slight change to today's schedule. So coming up after us at, well, after Zoe, after us, I'm not even on air. I'm just jumping on air for a minute. After Zoe, instead of Lee Barber that would normally be on, we do have some students, some summer students that are going to be, they don't even know yet, but they're going to be coming in and they're going to be taking over the studio and doing some on-air training. So please stay tuned to them and show them some support. And then after that, we've got a drive time with Neil as planned. But Zoe's going to be taking you until about 1:10 whilst I get the students ready. So enjoy the rest of Zoe. And Zoe's just coming back into the studio, but there's a few messages from our sponsors.
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I've got coming up next Madonna and Sabrina Carpenter with Bring Your Love. This is a new vocal mix. And then I've got Sam Smith and Norman Dia with Dancing with a Stranger coming up afterwards. I'm here with you until about 10 past 1:15. There's no Lee today. He's not very well today, so he won't be in this afternoon. But you've got students in this afternoon, and Sadie will be coming back and helping them. So I'm here with you till about sort of 20 past 1:15. Here we go.

0: The weather in just a moment.
1: 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So don't be afraid to check their medication. Encourage them to only order what they need and take any that's not being used back to their local pharmacy for safe disposal. 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
2: And this is your weather for this time. Your pollen is moderate out there, your UV is high and your pollution is low. This afternoon it's going to be dry and sunny with plenty of sunshine, little to no cloud, a warm day inland. Tonight will be clear and a dry night with no cloud around. A warm evening in general. We also have your tide times are. Your high tide has just passed us. It was at 12 o'clock. Your next one will not be till tomorrow now. That was at 5:33 and that was at 12 o'clock. So it will be just changing now. It will probably be lower than that now. So if you are trying to go fishing, try and get it done ASAP. And then your low tide is at 6:39 p.m. this evening, or 18:39 for those of you who would like it in 24-hour clock, and it's 0.83 centimeters. That's your weather.
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I'm back with you on Ship FM 92.2. I've got coming up next two songs to make you move. I've got Master KG featuring Nancy Moses ND with Jerusalem, and then Camila Cabello featuring Ed Sheeran with Bam Bam. They're coming up next.

And it's my time to say goodbye. Take care. Bye-bye. Stay safe. Have a great day. Oh, Melody's here as well. As you can all hear, she's saying bye-bye. She's only been here for a little while. I'm going to leave you in the capable hands of Sadie and all the students. They are coming in. So you'll probably hear a couple at a time or one by one. Have a great afternoon. Stay safe in the sunshine. I'm going to leave you with M&EK Colours, Years and Years with Desire, and Dasha, Work on Me, while they sort themselves out. And then they'll be in to start their little sections of the show. Bye-bye. Bye.

0: Hello, we are on air now. We are students. We've just been thrown in on this. Everyone is gone. We're alone in this room now. Thank you to Zoe, who has been on for this last 3 hours now, I think, if the timing is right. We don't know what to do. Does everyone else want to talk? Want to say hi?
1: Hello.
0: Good enough. Well, hello everyone. Well, we've got Justin Bieber, One Less Lonely Girl for the next one. Please show us some support. If you want to text us, message us for some song recommendations, and we can. And that's all. Enjoy the songs.
2: All right, let's go.

0: shouty.
1: Planning on going anywhere? Driving while tired, also known as drowsy driving, can have dangerous effects, sometimes worse than driving under the influence. According to the British journal Occupational and Environmental Medicine, it impairs coordination, causes longer reaction times, impairs judgment, and impairs memory and ability to retain information. Adults require around 7 to 9 hours of sleep per night, and numerous studies found that sleep deprivation can affect driving, as being awake for 17 to 18 hours is equivalent to having a blood alcohol level of 0.05%, which is the legal limit in many countries in Europe. If you are ever planning on driving on a motorway, ensure that you have enough rest before you drive. Remember, tiredness can kill. Take a break.
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0: Hello. Well, we have just found out that August 11th is also known as Playing the Sand Day, as well as Sons and Daughters Day.
1: That's, well, very interesting. That's very interesting.
0: Isn't it just? And there's actually an event going on down.
1: Oh, yeah, there is, isn't there? Yeah,
0: with all the donkeys. I think that's pretty cool.
1: Yeah.
0: Have you seen a donkey before? Be for real.
1: No.
0: No, I don't think they're actually real.
1: Yeah, they're just miniature horses.
0: Yeah, they're definitely AI generated. Honestly, I've never actually seen one, and I really want to.
1: Yeah.
0: It's my personal aspiration to go look at one.
1: Yeah.
0: Yeah. I'm ready.
1: Yeah.
0: I really want to meet one. No joke. I want a pet one. Have you seen the miniature ones, actually?
1: Yeah.
0: They're like the miniature sheep, but they're not real either. I actually don't think they're real.
1: No.
0: I actually can't tell. You know when you're scrolling on Instagram or something, and you get all these AI videos coming up?
1: Yeah.
0: Honestly, I can't tell the difference. I'm a bit scared for my sanity when the robots take over.
1: Oh, no.
0: Yeah. I'm not ready.
1: No.
0: Well, we have some more Billie Eilish playing next. We've got Therefore I Am, then Lunch, and then we've got some Mitski, My Love All Mine, and then we've got The Weeknd, Cry For Me. Now, if you want
1: to contact us,
0: please text 07938 221 617 or email us at contact@sheppyfm.org.uk and give us some
1: recommendations.
0: Yeah, because we might know a lot of songs, but right now
1: none of them are showing up.
0: None of them are showing up, and I'm a bit scared because I want them to come up and they won't. Well, that's that, and we will start playing.
1: Yeah,
0: thank you for listening.

0: better.
1: Apparently, middle age now starts when you hit 53. I always thought it was like 30 or something close to 35, but 53 apparently.
0: I know, it's crazy. Because people are living to 100 now. That's pretty good.
1: What else?
0: Well, we've got the ads coming up, as you do. We got...
2: Do I?
0: Yeah,
2: it's commuters coming up.
0: Oh, okay.
2: Coming on.
0: Oh, sorry.
1: After community news, we'll have the weekend requested from Sunny Baker, I hear. Yeah.
0: Oh, I love that. We're getting loads of requests.
2: Sunny Baker is one of our youth presenters.
0: Really?
3: He's my cousin as well.
2: Is he?
3: Yeah.
2: Is he?
0: Wow. I love that.
2: Yeah, Sunny's going to be helping me with the roadshow tomorrow, Sunny. I heard. Thank you very much. I'll see you tomorrow. Okay. Right, you ready?
0: Yeah.
2: Sorry, I need to press stop, guys.
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0: Oh, what's happening there?
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0: Oh, do I go first? Oh.
1: Say hello.
0: Hello, my name is Eva.
1: Yes.
0: Welcome to day 223 of...

0: of 365. There are 142 days remaining in 2026.
1: It's very interesting, Eva. I didn't know that.
2: What was I saying? Talk topic. Speak.
3: What should I say?
2: Did you know that your superhero name? You gonna speak? No? Okay. Sorry, we've got a bit of nerves today right now. So here's a talk topic we've been given. Your superhero name equals the colour of your shirt plus the item on your left. What's yours? Go on, Oliver. Take it away.
0: Blue and... which
2: one? which one's left? That's so real. Put your hands out and whatever one shapes of the L is like... Quick.
0: Oh. Black and microphone. Because it's directly next to my head. To the left.
2: Black and microphone. Black microphone.
0: Yeah, black
2: That's
0: microphone.
2: That's beautiful. I like
0: your
2: that.
0: Your shirt was black.
3: It is black.
2: You said blue. You said blue.
3: Oh,
2: you said blue
3: did
2: first.
3: Blue?
2: Yeah.
0: Oh, sorry.
2: No, it's fine. Go on. What's yours? White mouse.
0: Oh yeah, fair enough.
2: We got the mouse right next to us. I love that. I've got white keyboard. I think that's pretty epic. To be fair, could you imagine? What would my power be though?
0: Technology
3: flying keys at people,
2: like throw keys at people. Oh, yeah.
0: Oh, yeah,
2: you lost your car keys, so I got you.
0: I've got you.
2: You lost your house key, I've got you. No, that would be the most useless superhero.
0: No, but also
2: ever.
0: You can just shoot them at people and
2: I could
0: them.
2: Unlock your door. Wait, what?
0: Like, sorry,
2: that was a bit dark. That took a turn for
0: that's
2: the worst.
0: I'm very sorry.
2: Oh my
0: Oliver.
2: God,
0: Oliver.
2: Oh my, wow,
0: Oliver. That's my. Like a villain. They won't save people, they don't kill people.
3: Wow. You can use them as ninja stars against the
2: ninja
3: villains.
2: Stars against everyone. Wow, could you imagine the next best super villain, not superhero? Oh my god. Oh my goodness. Oh my goodness.
3: We're really sorry if we've offended anyone today. We don't mean to.
2: We've just been thrown into the studio. We're amazing at this, aren't we?
3: Yeah, we're forgetting the words we're not allowed to say.
2: Yeah, it's going great at the moment. Right, again, contact us on text us at 07938221617 or contact us at the email contact@sheppyfm.org.uk. Sorry of those jingling, that's my bracelets.
0: Yeah.
2: I've got a lot of them on today.
3: We haven't gotten any messages yet.
2: No, we haven't.
0: No. Send us messages,
2: I've
0: please.
2: I've been messaging my mum. Right, asking for... I've been messaging all my friends asking for... songs.
0: None of them are going free,
2: no.
0: though, are they?
2: Well, we've got Harry Styles next, so hopefully that will shake some... I don't know.
3: Excitement,
2: out of
3: people.
2: Yeah.
3: Yeah.
2: Give a little twirl, give a little dance. We've got Harry Styles, Woman, Sugar, and then we've got ads, so we'll see you then.
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Hello, we're bringing you... Oh, am I reading that? Okay. Thank you for Sarah for giving us a little message. Thank you. 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Yep, we've got Robin Williams, Angels, playing next for you. If that's all right. 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

0: Thank you, Tammy, for the request. Yeah.
1: We're playing Shallow by Lady Gaga and Bradley Cooper next. Thank you for all the messages we're getting, that we're reading them, and we would love for some more. 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It's Lady Gaga playing Shallow next.

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1: If you're caring for someone receiving a repeat prescription,
2: today's, this afternoon will be dry and sunny with plenty of sunshine and little to no cloud around. A warm day inland.
3: Tonight will be a clear and dry night with no cloud around. A warm night for you.
4: Today's weather, we've got highs of 21 and lows of 15. Right now it's 21 degrees. We've got moderate pollen. So if you're sneezing, that's probably why. And highs, UV's very high, so put on some sunscreen. Tonight's sunset will be at 8:28.
5: So, right now we're at a high tide of 5.33 metres, and the next low tide will be at 6:39 of 0.83 metres.
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0: We hope you've enjoyed your tea at three with us here on Sheffy FM. Thanks for sharing your afternoon break. The kettle may be cooling down, but we've still got loads of great music and local entertainment coming up, so don't go anywhere.
1: Oh my god, sorry, wrong mic there. We're now playing Ocean Eyes by Billie Eilish, and I have a shout out from my friend Fifi and Lauren. Thank you for giving me some song recommendations. It's fine. This next one we can play for you. Billie Eilish, Ocean Eyes.

0: We've got a request all the way from Northern Ireland, from Luca. Beatles' Nowhere Man. We'll play that for you now.
1: And we've also got some birthdays. We've got Mike Hugh, he's 84, and he's an English musician of the 1960s group Manfred Mann. So we're going to play one of his songs next. And we've got another one, Alexandra Sandy Tom. She's 45, a Scottish singer-songwriter. That was a mouthful. Widely known for her 2006 I Wish I Was a Punk Rocker. So we'll be also playing those two next. Thank you for listening.

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0: Shout out to my mom for the song request.
1: Yeah, and shout out to my friend Lauren. We've got Gracie Abrams' I Love You, I'm Sorry version for her playing after Sandy Tom. Happy birthday yet again. And then we'll be back to say goodbye, because we will be leaving soon. But thank you for tuning in, and thank you for all the shout outs and all of our messages, that's the word, sorry, I forgot the word then. And we'll be back soon. Well, thank you for listening.

Your signage says everything about your business. Make sure it stands out with H&L Graphics. 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We also provide shop signs, window graphics, health and safety signage, banners,

0: traditional and environmental medicine, it impairs coordination, causes longer reaction times, impairs judgment, and impairs memory and ability to retain information. Adults require around 7 to 9 hours of sleep per night, and numerous studies found that sleep deprivation can affect driving, as being awake for 17 to 18 hours is equivalent to having a blood alcohol level of 0.05%, which is the legal limit in many countries in Europe. If you are ever planning on driving on a motorway, ensure that you have enough rest before you drive. Remember, tiredness can kill. Take a break.
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1: just say that you have to go.
0: Yeah, some of us are going to be leaving you now, but the others will be letting you go soon. I'm Oliver, and bye. Yeah.

0: 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Thank you for listening.
1: Say uncle.
0: I have to go now. Bye.

0: Hello, and thank you for listening to Sheffy FM. I'm Amelia, and I have to go now. I've got my violin lessons, but I just love you guys so much, so I had to stay. Thank you for listening, and goodbye. Amelia out.
1: You guys
0: done.
2: Just say it, I'll do it. Say you're going, and then I'll do it.
3: 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My name's Owen, and I have to go. Bye.
4: 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From 7pm till 9pm, you have The Classic Country of Mick Terry. And then from 9pm till midnight, you have The Love Zone with Dusty and Dante. I've been Lewis, we've been the student presenters. Thank you and have a lovely day.

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2: Right, hello, how are you doing? Good afternoon. Let's have a look at the traffic at the moment. I nearly said travel then. No, we're not doing travel, but I'm travelling all over the internet at the moment, and I am looking, I'm looking for those red lines, I'm looking for them problems, and guess what? I'm not seeing anything, really. This is really good. Oh, no, here it is. I found one. Chatham Hill, there you go. There's a little bit of a... There's a few minute delay going up Chatham Hill heading towards Gillingham at the moment. Let's have another little look around here. Rochester Bridge, that's all clear. The Medway Tunnel's all clear. The M2 is all clear. It's all clear. What's going on? Oh, my. Right, either everybody's down the beach or they've all gone down the pub. Right, and that's it. No, there's a little bit in Sittingbourne at the moment. In a normal place, just by the train station. Yeah, that's all good. So, yeah, looking good. They're looking good. Looking good. I'm loving it. Right. If you want to go from A to B, you are going to do it sweetly. Oh, hang on a minute. It's a little bit there in Eastchurch. So as you're on the island, just as you're coming into Eastchurch, when you just leave the roundabout and you're coming up towards the Sheldon Hotel, I think there's traffic lights there. So just watch out for that bit. Apart from that, guys, yes, we are doing very, very well. Hang on a minute. I'll tell you what I am going to do. Do I look at the trains? And what's that say? All on time. Can't get better than that, can you, eh? He says, putting the mouse in the right hand. Oh, God, dude, this is the way it is. It's got to be done right, isn't it?
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2: Right, good afternoon to you. My name's Neil Williams. I am your representer for the next 3 hours. Oh, yeah, you got me getting you through traffic and travel. Got some terrible music, some even worse jokes for you. It might be the other way around. Not quite sure yet. Obviously, shouts to be given, requests to be taken, all that kind of stuff. The number, text number is 07938 221617. And, of course, you can also use the email, which is contact@sheppeyfm.org.uk. And if you are going to message us, if you see a bit of traffic or anything like that, you think, oh, we better tell the world. Right, stop. Let me know. Do it that way, right? Or pass the phone over to someone else if you're on your own. Don't not in the car, you know what I mean? Don't be like, hey mate, do this for us, because that'll go wrong. That you drop your phone, wouldn't it? It'd be terrible. Anyway, as I said, terrible music.

Duke DeMonaco's with Amy and Need You. 100%. 2013, it popped its head up. And now it's in your radio. For your ears. And I've got to say a really big well done to the kids who kicked off before me. Absolutely superb. How about that for 3 hours, eh? Stood in, covered out manly, and made sure the whole thing was all good. You ready?

So Tuesday, 8 hours was your weekend. You've had Monday, yeah. You've had the it's Monday. And then it's Tuesday. Oh yes, we have to do that about a 5 day a week thing, don't we, eh? Oh, awful. There you go. So anyway, how was your weekend? Did you have a good one? Did you go anywhere? Did you do anything? Come tell me about it. Come on. Because we got to loads of road shows. We got involved with the the Sunset Seaside Stroll? Yeah, it's a radio station involved with that one. Then in the band Day in the High Street, yeah, we were involved with that one. Me, Babs and Mr. Van Dort. Oh, the old soul brother. Yes, it was an interesting day. It was hot as well. So come on, tell me what you got up to this weekend. Oh, of course, obviously, on Friday night, I did work at the King's Head in Rochester. Really, really good night, actually. It was hot and sticky, but a good night, I'd say that much. Anyway, going to carry on, he says.

Up Generation, Bob Sinclair. And of course, he went to that 90s festival. Ooh, a couple of years ago now, I think it was, wasn't it? The one in the football ground. Remember these guys, Fats and Small? Yeah, they were there. Oh, let's go.

Deb's in the car on the way home in a moment. How you doing? Who's driving now? That's the question there. That's the question. Is it the joystick or is it the gear stick? There you go. So you got to see, Sasha's got a little joystick in her car, right? And obviously Mrs. Babs got a gear stick. Yeah, so there you go. Joystick, gear stick. There you go. Oh, dear. Dig yourself out of all these holes. Anyway. Requests, yeah, if you want something played, come and talk to me about it. 07938 2016 17. All right, that's the text number. You know the email, contacts at sheppyfm.org.uk. My phone's going ping. Do you always get the message to my phone? Send it to the thing, you know what I mean? Oh, yeah. Otherwise, I look like I've got no one listening. Come on, help. Pushing it on. Mr. Byron Stingley, getting up, everybody.

Byron Stingley there. Right, Sarah. Yes, Sarah. I'm looking for this track at the moment. Will Smith, Summertime. Listen, I've just typed Will Smith in here and Summertime's not coming up. Yeah, difficult one, that one. I can't actually play it if it's not on the system. I'll have so, pick me another. Sorry about that, Sarah. But you got to pick me another one. Right, who else is tuned in to me? Right, right, we got Babs. Yo, hello, Babs. Oh, yes, of course, from the, yep. The studio, yes, we have a secondary studio, so we finished off the studio. Oh yes, you know, we have Babs, Mr. Babs and Mrs. Babs now have their own studio. Going up in the world. Right before my eyes coming up and I've got to the bottom of it. Is Sash driving? And I tell you what, really proud of our Sash, really am. Had this terrible year she has, and she came out smiling last week. She got given something that was absolutely superb and has just changed her life. And all I say is, well done, Sash. Keep it going, mate. Keep it going. We've got steps to do later this week.

0: 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Was going to play two in a row, but we have this to do.
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0: actually know that legendary Flowers, Sweet Female Attitude. People go, here, play some Garage. What do you want, Flowers? That's what you always get, seriously. The life of a nightclub DJ, eh? I'll bring you flowers. Alright, Sarah. After many efforts, right? And I've had other presenters actually message me and say, try this one. We found it. We did indeed. Under DJ Jazzy Jeff and the Fresh Prince, of course, of Bel Air, sometime.
1: Drums, please.

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2: Right, I've been having a detailed look here. Oh, I've been right into this hive today. Right, if you're up by Cuxton, heading towards the Medway Tunnel, right, which is the 289. A little bit of congestion there, especially as well coming out of the Medway City Industrial Estate. If you're coming down the Cuxton Road, heading towards the Rochester Bridge, or heading towards Strood, right, there is a bit of a delay there. It's about 6 minutes on the Cuxton Road. Rochester Bridge also has a delay going both ways. It's down to the traffic lights at the moment. Sorry about that one. Not a lot we can do about that. We also have a little bit further on Chatham Hill, there is going up Chatham Hill, about halfway up, just where it levels out, yeah, where the speed camera is, right, there is a little bit of problem there, so it's a couple of minute delay on that one. Carrying on, he says, right, looking at the other areas, it's all looking pretty good, until you get to Otterham Park in on the A2 of Raynham, and you are come down, I think it's the Maidstone Road, that one, yeah, no, Mears Court Road onto Moore Street, which leads into the main part of Raynham, Bully Car Sales, basically the traffic lights, a little bit of delay going on there. Right, carrying on the A2 seems to be okay, the M2 seems to be okay, there's no traffic delays anywhere at the moment, including the turnoffs, which is just rare, actually. There's normally always something going on there, isn't there? Right, carrying on, he says, there's the Maidstone Road, that's all good. Bobbing, no problems there. There's a little bit around by Morrison's in Sittingbourne, but we always expect that one. Just under the railway bridges, you know, traffic lights, there's always a little bit of a problem there. And, of course, coming off the industrial estate, you know, that roundabout where the scrapyard is, under the railway arch, right, there's a minute or two delay on that one. Getting back onto the island for you right now. Now, as normal, coming off the A249, going onto the lower road, which is the 2500, you will have a 2 minute delay there at the moment, and the one in Eastchurch is gone, and there you go, there is your roads for the moment. The trains are all running on time, so there is your rather precise, and I think the best one I've ever done there. I was all grown up and sensible. Traffic and Travel,
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were playing Garage, we played a bit of Will Smith. But you know, I thought I'd take it back a little bit. Because you know, we do lots of soul and all kinds of music on this station. So like, on this drive time today, I'm going to give you a sample of all of it. BB and Q Bands. From 1985, it's Dreamer, as you know.

to it. Don't you love this early 80s stuff? You know, they've just got synthesizers in the music, haven't they? I wonder what that button does. Bling. Let's loop that and put that in it. Oh, back in the day, eh? Mm-hmm, dreaming. I think this is one of them tunes that I had on vinyl tape. That you loads of tapes in your car. How many times I get chewed up when you're on the motorway? Oh, God, I can't hear no music. I used to be a genius at getting them things out, trust me. Hey, so you listen to some of the music you've actually got, you know what I mean? I mean, yeah, could you go for your record collection and go, right, I got that on vinyl, got it on tape, got it on CD. Oh, look, I've got it on MP3, P4. Oh dear, I tell you what, it's all part of being a DJ. Tell you what I'm going to do though, I'm going to carry on with 1985 for one more tune for ya. It's a blinder. Mr. Alexander O'Neill, what's missing?

guys. We're going to push it on now. I've got something called TKO, This Kind of Love. Yeah, I'm playing something a little bit housey for you. I thought we'd just chat it up and bring it up today just a little bit for you. After this, yeah, we're going, where are we going? Ooh. 1983. And after that, a bit of Shaggy, right? Definitely a tune for those of you sitting in a traffic jam right now. Sheppy FM.

Tell you, I'm going to start a little conversation off here. 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Those of you who have convertibles. Right, now I've got one, right? It's as simple as that, yeah? Everybody knows about it because I'm like, look. I'm Sarah Blay, I really am. How many of you who convertibles actually drive around with your roof down most of the time? Come on, in weather like this, right? Now, because I've noticed something lately, right? You know it's been really hot, hasn't it, yeah? So, there's been a couple of times I've been driving around, it's like on the motorway and stuff like that. And yeah, you got the breeze there, but you think, oh, I'm getting really sunburned. And I've actually had to stop and put my roof up and put the air conditioning on because it's just, like, too hot. Anyone else had that? Come on, anybody, any convertible drivers out there, have you actually sort of gone, that's a bit much, that? I don't know if it's just me or not, I really don't know. But I will admit though, yeah, about 20 minutes later, I did pull up somewhere and put the roof back down again. Gotta be done. It's gotta be done. Right, I've got to see if I can squeeze this in. My mate Phil, right? South Coast Phil, how are you, mate? Thank you for the call, mate. I'm glad you're well and all that kind of stuff, sir. And yeah, still getting up every morning. That's what it's all about, mate, isn't it? Yes. Making the best of the day. You want it to a little bit of a rocker's revenge. So, 3 minutes and 44 seconds, sir. It's all yours.

up a feel all the way down on the south coast there. Rocker's Avenger, of course, Walking on Sunshine. We're all doing that one, mate, today. Before we go to the top of the hour, thought I'd change it around just a little bit for y'all. Stereophonics, and of course, Dakota.

0: Stereophonics there in Acoustic Cosa. 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
3: 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So don't be afraid to check their medication. Encourage them to only order what they need and take any that's not being used back to their local pharmacy for safe disposal. Help us make more of your NHS.
0: Sorry, I was just speaking and I hadn't turned the mic on. It's like, this happens, honestly, it does. We've got millions of things to do, but the weather. His best voice. Tonight will be clear and dry. Tonight, we've no cloud around at all. It's going to be a warm night, all right? So, yes, it's that one tog quilt again. I don't know if you got one, but I did. Brilliant. 21 degrees at the moment. Visibility is very good. Humidity is at 62%. That's why it feels a bit... And the pressure is falling, so there's a weather change coming. How about that one? Yeah. Right, that's that. And the tides, they're all... Where's the tides? Where's the tide? There you are. Right. Your high tide was at 12.10. That was at 5.33 metres. And the low tide will be at 18.39, which will be 6.39. That's it. And it'll be at 0.83 metres. There you go. There's your tide and your weather for today.
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0: Right, here we go. Looking at our furthest reaches at the moment. Over in Strood, Cuxton Road, there's still a bit of a problem there. And of course, Rochester Bridge, heading towards Rochester. There's a few minute delay on that one. Let me just scroll across here. Chatham Hill as normal, as you know, set of traffic lights going up Chatham Hill. Just before you get to Rock Avenue, there is a 2 minute delay on that one there. Going through, yes, get to Raynham. Just past the Mason Road where you get in towards the high street, little roundabout, isn't there? Just before you get to there is some traffic lights. Some traffic delay, shall I say, up to Station Road. After Station Road, it is all clear at the moment. Getting into Sittingbourne on the A2, that is by, where the cinema is, around that area by the train station. There's a little bit of delay there at the moment. Further afield down towards Faversham, no, it all seems to be looking good. Let me have a quick look at the motorway. There isn't even a queue at the turn-off. How about that? That's rather good, isn't it? Might be because there's no schools going. Yeah, they're all on holiday, aren't they? Right, so here we go. The A249. This is the Brill Way going on to the lower road. There is a few minutes delay there. It leads up to about halfway between the roundabouts. And of course, the lower road going up to Barton Hill Drive. There's a little bit of a delay there. Apart from that, it all seems to be running very, very smoothly at the moment. I hope I haven't jinxed it.
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taking you home. Guns N' Roses, Air Paradise City. Now, if you're into rock music, Monday evening, get tuned in. Seriously, get tuned in. Our evening shows, our specialist shows. Oh, mate, take some beating. You got Mick Terry on after me tonight with country classics. I'm telling you, don't tune in to every country show. Tune into that one. You will not go wrong. Right, let's get you out of a bit of head banging and get into Apache Indian. How's that for a bit of flow, eh? Rocked a bit of Apache Indian. Chocolate.

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We'll have a remix, don't we? Shaggy, it wasn't me. Right, I tell you what, I'm going to dive into this year's music here. I think we should have a bit of this.

0: Now that we're moving into the summer months, you might be thinking about going on beach trips with your friends and family. But did you know that in between the months of May and August is where 47% of all accidental drownings occur? For every 1 degree temperature increase, the risk of drowning increases by 7%. To help reduce these numbers, here are some tips that may help save a life. Number one, check the tides and the weather. Number two, carry something you can call for help with. This could be a phone in a waterproof pouch or something like a radio. Number three, know what the beach flags mean. Number four, make sure someone always knows your up-to-date plans. And number five, remember, float to live. If you find yourself panicking, turn so that you're on your back, lay as flat as possible, tilt your head back with your ears underwater and your mouth open so you can breathe. If someone is struggling in the water, see it, say it, sort it, by calling 999 and asking for the Coast Guard. We can't wait for June.
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0: very difficult to find a Cardi B tune that's clean, believe me on that one. I'm late. I've even got a presenter's messaging me to go, yeah, let's go on the playlist.
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0: This should go as well then. Not exactly new, but it's in this year's music. It's about 15 years old now, Delinquents. My Destiny.

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2: Right, sorry about this. I was just looking at exactly what's going on, and wow, it's about a bit of bad traffic. If you're heading towards the Dartford Tunnel, don't, all right? Just don't. It's pretty bad up there. You've got about a half hour delay at the moment. Right, that's our furthest afield, about as far as we go on broadcasting. So let's get a bit more local, shall we? Hey, if you are in Wainscott and you're heading towards the Medway Tunnel, there's a bit of traffic there. Just on the entrance to the roundabout that leads down to the Medway City Industrial State. Also in Strood, coming from the Cuxton Road, that seems to be clear. But the road that's actually going through Strood itself from Rochester Bridge, so you're looking from Rochester Station going through to past McDonald's in Strood, there is an 8-minute delay on that one as well. And if you are coming down, let's see if we can get the name of this road, I think Station Road actually, yeah, Station Road, it seems to be very, very blocked at the moment. Gun Lane's got a few problems as well, that's what I was looking at. Going down to Medway City Industrial State, there's about a 6-minute delay on that getting towards the Medway Tunnel. Now, let's look at Rochester Bridge, shall we? Rochester Station's all good, there's no problems there. Right, coming across the bridge, as you know, from, from Rochester Station going to Strood, big problems there, right? It's going to slow you down. New Road, all good. Chatham Hill seems to have cleared. Rock Avenue, there seems to be a bit of a problem there at the moment. It's a 5-minute delay. Also, the junction past Rock Avenue, Canterbury Road, there's traffic problems there. There's only a 2-minute delay coming from Gillingham to Chatham and coming from Canterbury Road up from Gillingham onto the A2. There's a few issues there. It's only a couple of minutes delay, so it's not too bad. But it is traffic lights, so we're all aware of that one. Raynham Town Centre going down to Station Road. Station Road coming up to the A2. There's a couple of minutes delay there. And of course, by the traffic lights, there is always a little bit of a delay there leading down to Lonsdale Drive, sorry, as well. There is also a problem there, as you know. There is traffic. I think the road's closed, actually. Yes, it looks like

0: Aldi's coming from Aldi's to 249, and on the lower road there is still a few minutes problems there, just slowing down. Halfway houses got the same normal thing by the traffic lights heading towards halfway houses. Apart from that, we are looking pretty good, so I'm quite happy with the way things are going. Not too many delays. All right,
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4: See me, I like partying. I like partying. I like the club. I'm not gonna lie. I know everyone out there wants to be introvert, mysterious. I don't go outside. Not me. What do you mean the music? The music's blasting. Feet are stepping. Women looking good. 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

0: loving this, pushing some off flavour of music here. 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Shep FM. We hold up our own with the big boys.
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like partying. I like partying. I like the club. I'm not gonna lie. I know everyone out there wants to be introvert, mysterious. I don't go outside. No. What do you mean the music? The music is blasting. Feet are stepping. Women looking good.

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That's good to have a bit Dizzy Rascal back in it. And as normal, an absolute stomper by the man. Love it. Right, as I say, don't forget, if you want to get in touch with us, you want to go saying out on the roads, or you want to request shout out, something like that, 07938221617. Now, you did hear about the Summer Spectacular. We are going to be there like no one's business. We've been given the honour of hosting the stage, right? So you're going to have DJ set band, DJ set band, DJ set band. Massive finish off, right? This is the way it's going to go. It is going to be one full-on day, honestly. I'm a little bit sort of involved with this, so I've got an idea what's happening. And, yeah, possibly one of the best festivals that's going to be on this island. Trust me. So, Bank Holiday Sunday, right? This Bank Holiday Sunday coming, you are doing one thing. You're coming to Barton's Point. All right, that's it. You're going to enjoy it. You're going to love it. We're going to be there. It's going to be, how can I put it? Entertaining. Yes, I think that's going to be the word, entertaining. MK got a hold of Alison Limerick's Where Love Lives. This is the result.

And now we get stupid. Why not, he says. I'm only playing this, we were chatting about it. I went, you know what, I went to see the quote. And I did. Oh, here we are.

0: right, people, seriously, don't tell my friends I played this, alright? I want to have some left. Status quo, they're rocking right over the world. Right, let's do some traffic and travel. Like this.
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0: Right, let's do this local, then go outwards, shall we? And it's going to be like this. The A249, well, that's actually roundabout to roundabout by Aldi's going through to where Lidl's is going to be. Yep, that's a bit chocker, as well as the lower road, but we know that's going to happen. Always does, every day. Halfway houses, that's all right. The rest of the island seems to be good. Now, let's have a look going down to this motorway. M2 all seems to be good at the moment. No problems there. Sittingbourne seems to be clear. Going along the A2 through to Raynham. Let me have a quick look here. Right, yeah, same problem there was at Chatham Hill. Apart from that, it all seems to be reasonably good. Let's get to Rochester High. Oh, yeah. Here we go. Rochester Bridge. Yep. If you're leaving Rochester going towards Strood, there's a bit of a problem there. And, of course, the Medway Tunnel, if you are leaving from Strood going into Gillingham, that's slowed down by about 5 minutes. Let's have a quick look at the M25 junction with... what's it called? Yeah, Dartford Bridge. That's it. Oh, still a little bit of a problem there. There is a... It's going to tell me in a second how much the delay is. We have up to a 17-minute delay heading on to the Dartford Crossing, all right? So you have been warned if you are going sort of, you know, top of London or whatever, go around by the airport, so it'll more likely be a lot quicker. But don't, you know, sort of hold me to that one. Where was one little bit turning off the South Fleet turn-off. There's a 4-minute delay there, a little bit of a traffic jam. So we seem to be running reasonably well, actually, at the moment. Traffic and travel seems to be a good one today. But anyway, I still haven't got the right mouse. Got 5 mice here at the moment, squeaking about like no one's business they are. I've got any cheese.
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Alright guys, it's called Murray Andy. By the title, Miss Cool. Hallelujah, struck on the end. Miss Gally, actually, let's get this right. New tunage at the moment, there's loads of it out, so I'm just running through some of it. Like this one, Mark James, and the sun is shining. Which it is. Got a bit of Peggy Goo coming up, going back in time with Mojo as well. And just keep you on speed on the roads, it's all looking reasonably good. No thing, nothing major about you.

Peggy Goo. Gotta have a bit of Peggy Goo into it. Right, carrying on with the lady. Mojo, that UK number one. And don't forget Mick Terry, Country Classics, coming your way. 7 o'clock. It's going to be a big show.

at Drive Time called Sheppy FM, as you know. Hi, my name's Neil Williams. Night time's Neil DJ, but you know, it's during the day, so it's all that, you know. So, the eclipse tomorrow, see loads of people buying their sunglasses for it and all that kind of stuff. Do yourselves a favour, if you do not have sunglasses, don't stand there going, oh, stare at that, because, yeah, you're going to have white spots in front of your eyes for the rest of the day. Trust me on that one, I tried it, was not fun. Yeah, younger days and all that, you know, when we're stupid and think, oh, we can do that, I'm invincible. No, you're not. Honestly, we may bounce, but we still break. Here we go. Saying older, but still classy.

taking you a long way back there, and I mean a long way. Another one of those tunes. You know, it was on vinyl, CD, digital, yeah, got all three copies. And I think, if memory serves me correctly, and I think, first time I actually played this was on the island. Seriously, so seriously. Like gig in Woody's, I think it was. And true to form, the Islanders, as you always do, well, hands up in the air, definitely so. I love it like that. Carrying on with something I introduced to the radio station a couple of years ago. It's been played so much, it should be grainy and worn out. But no. Emily Sandboy. Sanday, sorry. Stone Boy and Nana Rogers. Of course, the Booker T Afro House remix. For radio, of More of You. Yeah, see, I'm playing the remix. Bad, aren't I?

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All right, I'm going to carry on. Now, as you know, I was doing a show called The Reset, and I was dropping some absolute bangers. One of them was one of my favourites, and I do mean one of my favourite tunes. Especially if you get into dance music, it's called Blackwater, and it's in your ears.

0: out of people, one of my favourite dance tunes. Now, if you're talking well-constructed dance, on that house tip, we're talking Blackwater. Or should I say water? There's something I've always wondered. Does anyone actually do any housey events on the islands? Saying I've never actually discovered on the island. I've never found someone sort of going, you know what, we're doing a night of house music. So anyone who's doing one, like, you know, spare me an hour. Let me step up, you know what I mean? I'll quite happily come and do it for you. More than an hour, though, it's going to cost you. Right, I've got to be a very good boy, and we've got to do traffic and travel.
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0: Right, here we go. Now, if you're coming through Strood, heading towards Rochester, you have a 4-minute delay just before you get to the high street, okay? So watch out for that one there. Carrying on through all the main roads, there doesn't seem to be much problems at all. A2's nice and clear all the way through to Raynham, where Miscourt Road is a little bit... There's traffic lights there, basically, at the traffic lights. Work that one out. Traffic lights at the traffic lights. Slowing everyone down for, what's it say, 3 minutes, I think that is. That's all that one is there. Carrying on, all the problems seem to be disappeared along the A2. The motorway, M2, is nice and clear. The A249 is all the way clear. Sittingbourne is clear. Going to the Sheppey Crossing, it's clear. Even the lower roads are going, the A2500, yeah, even that's clear. So it looks like I can, for once, report the roads are clear.
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3: You've only got 3 days to go and it will be the weekend. So for the moment, it's Michael Gray.

Michael Gray there, and of course The Weeknd. Let's have some Sonny Federa. Keeping it bouncing for you. A bit of Pitbull coming up. David Zowie, Gregory Porter, Fuse, and the boys of it, Sean Paul.

people, not long time out of here. Don't forget, Mick Terry's following me up with Classic Country. After that, we got Dusty Dante, who I saw today out in his little car. And of course, the Love Zone. Oh, yeah, baby.

Right, people, that'll be about it for me today. I will be handing over to Mr. Terry. And I'll tell you what, the music he's got lined up for you tonight. Now, I distinctly know that there is another country show on a very, very large national station. Now, I have listened to the both, right? Just scrub that one out of hours. Honestly, trust me on it. It's just trust me. It's gonna be alright, yeah. Quite surprised I was. And I'll say after that, we got the love zone. Mr. Dusty Dante. How am I going to say that? God, I've got to say, tell you what, trying to say doesn't that smiling difficult. Dusty, we got to change your name, mate. Anyway, people, I'm done, right? Take care. I hope you got from A to B nice and sweetly, and the traffic was all good for you. And I'll be back next week doing my tang for you, you know, just like playing some music and making sure that, you know, there's a bit of conversation going on, trying to get you gossiping about things. But no one got back to you about the convertible stuff. So no, obviously none of you drive around with your roof down. You know, man up. That's all I say. Anyway, take care, adios, and see you later.

Yeah.

0: going anywhere? Driving while tired, also known as drowsy driving, can have dangerous effects, sometimes worse than driving under the influence. According to the British journal Occupational and Environmental Medicine, it impairs coordination, causes longer reaction times, impairs judgment, and impairs memory and ability to retain information. Adults require around 7 to 9 hours of sleep per night, and numerous studies found that sleep deprivation can affect driving, as being awake for 17 to 18 hours is equivalent to having a blood alcohol level of 0.05%, which is the legal limit in many countries in Europe. If you are ever planning on driving on a motorway, ensure that you have enough rest before you drive. Remember, tiredness can kill. Take a break.
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Ah, good evening, folks. Yes, Mick Terry here with a couple of hours of classic country music. Tuesday evening, 7 o'clock, as always, 7 till 9. I've had my hair cut. It's nearly all gone. It needed doing, yes. So good evening, welcome along to the show. Lots and lots to get through today. No new music this week, I'm afraid. I've put it onto one side because I've got a birthday file special. Loads and loads and loads of birthdays in the last week, between last week's show and this week. All in the country music family. And of course, some things from this day in country music as well. Can't leave that out, can we? Big thank you to Neil for Drive Time. Some great bangers in there. A few songs I haven't heard for a long time. Reminded me of my days as a mobile DJ a long time ago.

Okay, let's start today. We go back to 1962 with this song. And this is Hank Cochran, Sally Was a Good Old Girl.

We're probably yee-haw to start us off tonight from Hank Cochran. Garland Perry Cochran, known as Hank, born on August the 2nd, 1935, in Isola, Mississippi. An American country music singer, songwriter, also dabbled in rock and roll and rockabilly as well. Starting in the 1960s, he was a prolific songwriter to the genre, including major hits by Patsy Cline, Ray Price, Eddie Arnold and others. He was also a recording artist between 62 and 80, scoring 7 times on the Billboard country music charts, including that one which reached number 20, Sally Was a Good Old Girl. That was also covered by Waylon Jennings, and it was a hit in the 1970s in Holland and on the continent for the band Shocking Blue. Remember Venus, that song? Yes, one of their other hits was a version of Sally Was a Good Old Girl. I have it in my record collection at home, indeed. So I mentioned Patsy Cline, and Hank Cochran wrote this song for Patsy, She's Got You.

You might have been listening to her voice more than the backing vocals. And the backing vocals consisted of the famous Jordan Ayers, who backed Elvis for many, many years, and various other people as well. Gordon Stoker was one of those gentlemen, born in Gleason, Northwest Tennessee, 1924, on the 3rd of this month. So he was on that. He was also on Loretta Lynn's Coal Miner's Daughter, Patsy Cline's Crazy, Four Walls as well, recorded by Jim Reeves and many other people also. But that's Gordon Stoker of the Jordan Ayers on that one. So a bit of a link between Hank Cochran, who wrote the song, and that one, Gordon Stoker. Right, and Gordon Stoker is also with the Jordan Ayers, the rest of the Jordan Ayers, on this track from Ricky Nelson. This is Lonesome Town.

Yes, indeed. Ricky Nelson from 1958, that one, and Lonesome Town. Gordon Francis Sampson, but known as Gordy, was born on July the 30th, 1971, in Big Pond, Nova Scotia, of the Canadian singer, songwriter, and producer. Beginning his career as a performer in his hometown of Cape Breton, both in bands and on his own, Sampson has gone on to achieve international success as a songwriter in Nashville. He's written songs for Carrie Underwood, Keith Urban, Faith Hill, Leanne Rimes, Blake Shelton, Miranda Lambert, and Rascal Flatts, and has also released albums as a solo performer. He's received a Grammy Award, a Juno Award, two ASCAP Awards, East Coast Music Awards, and honorary degrees from Cape Breton University and St. Francis Xavier University. A couple of songs that he put pen to, starting with Carrie Underwood and Just a Dream.

0: Keith Urban there, a song that he released back in 2005, titled You, and then in brackets, Or Somebody Like You. That was written by Goldie Sampson, who also wrote the Carrie Underwood one you heard before that, Just a Dream. And back after these little messages with Vern Gosdin.
1: Now that we're moving into the summer months, you might be thinking about going on beach trips with your friends and family. But did you know that in between the months of May and August is where 47% of all accidental drownings occur? For every 1 degree temperature increase, the risk of drowning increases by 7%. 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

0: Make sure someone always knows your up-to-date plans. And number 5, remember, float to live. 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If someone is struggling in the water, see it, say it, sort it, by calling 999 and asking for the Coast Guard.
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Vernon Gosdin left us in April, towards the end of April 2009, but he was born in Woodland, Alabama, back in August the 5th, 1934, known as country music's Mr. Voice. American country music singer who had 19 top 10 solo hits on the country music charts from 1977 through to 1990. Three of these hits went to number one. One you just heard there, I Can Tell By The Way You Dance, and then in brackets, You're Gonna Love Me Tonight, Set 'Em Up Joe, and I'm Still Crazy. Hope you enjoyed that one. Great music there from Vern. And then we move on to Bobby Braddock. Now, Bobby Braddock was born also on the 5th of August, 1940, in Lakeland, Florida. An American country music songwriter and record producer, also a member of the Country Music Hall of Fame and the Nashville Songwriters Hall of Fame. He's contributed numerous hit songs during the more than 40 years in the industry, including 13 number one hit singles. And one of them was this one from Toby Keith, I Want to Talk About Me.

to talk about me. No, not me. I want to talk about country music. That's what I'm here for. You don't want to hear about me. It's pretty boring. Now, on this day, born on this day back in 1946 in Versailles, not in France, but in Kentucky, was John Conley, a country music singer who between 1978 and 2004 scored a total of 32 singles on the Billboard Hot Country Songs chart. He scored 7 number one hits, including Lady Lay Down, Backside of 30, Common Man, I'm Only In It For Love, and Got My Heart Set On You. And this one as well, which is As Long As I'm Rocking With You.

As Long As I'm Rocking With You. Now, I played that in the wrong order. I should have played the next song before I played that, because the next song coming up is another song written by Bobby Braddock. And after arriving in Nashville, he joined Marty Robbins' band as a pianist in February 1965. In January of the next year, a song he wrote for Robbins, While You're Dancing, became Braddock's first record to appear on the charts. He then signed the first of five recording contracts with major record labels and a publishing contract with Tree Publishing Company, and now Sony BMG. Braddock quickly established himself as a bankable songwriter, penning songs in the 70s for such artists as the Statler Brothers, Tammy Wynette, George Jones, Nancy Sinatra, John Duncan, Willie Nelson, Tanya Tucker, Jerry Lee Lewis, and Tommy Overstreet, amongst many others as well. Well, here are George and the lady he was married to for some years, Tammy Wynette, on a song that Mr. Braddock wrote. This is Golden Ring.

by Bobby Braddock. We move on to another birthday from August the 5th. Back in 1943, sadly, this lady left us in 2005, but born in Orange County, California, was Jewel Faye Smith, and known to you and I as Sammy Smith, an American country music singer and a songwriter, best known for her 1971 crossover hit, Help Me Make It Through the Night, which of course was written by Kris Kristofferson. She became one of the few women in the outlaw country movement during the 1970s. Yes, a big, big country hit. Also crossed over into the American pop charts. Here is Sammy Smith with her version of the song.

There have been some cracking versions of that song over the years, haven't there? A reggae version by John Holt, that wonderful Motown soul version by Gladys Knight and the Pips, Chris Christopherson's own version, of course, and that one there from Terry Clark, which topped the country charts as well in 1971. Sammy Smith. Terry Clark coming up now. Terry Lynn Sausen, known professionally as Terry Clark, was born on August the 5th, 1965. She's a Canadian country music singer who had success on both in Canada and the United States. She was born in Montreal in Quebec. Signed to Mercury Records back in 95, she released her self-titled debut album that year. Both it and two follow-ups, 96 is Just the Same, and 1998's How I Feel, were certified platinum in both countries and produced several top 10 country hits indeed. This is just one of Terry Clark's many, many hits from 2012. This is titled The One.

Super song there from Terry Clark, and that was called The One. The one we're talking about now is Robert Morrison, or Robert Edwin Morrison, born on 6th of August 1942 in Biloxi, Mississippi. American country songwriter based in Nashville. More than 350 of his songs have been recorded. His most successful compositions are the Grammy-winning Kenny Rogers song You Decorated My Life, and a Grammy-nominated Looking for Love, the theme song from the 1980 John Travolta film Urban Cowboy, which was recorded by Johnny Lee. In 1980, Morrison was awarded Songwriter of the Year by the Nashville Songwriters Association International. He earned more than 40 songwriting citations from American Society of Composers, Authors and Publishers, and was ASCAP's Country Songwriter of the Year in 78, 80, 81 and 82. He was inducted into the Nashville Songwriters Hall of Fame back in 2016. And here is that song I mentioned by Kenny Rogers, You Decorated My Life.

Yet another legend of country there. Kenny Rogers, not Johnny Rogers, somebody else. Kenny Rogers, and you decorated my life. And talking of country legends, and the fact that I've been playing quite a few mellow songs, which there's nothing wrong with that, but let's liven things up a bit with this, another country legend from this day back in, where are we, 1989. Why'd You Come In Here Looking Like That? By Dolly Parton, was at number one on the country charts. Released as the first single from the album White Limousine, spelt Z-E-N. The song was Parton's 18th number one.

It's a proper yee-haw song, isn't it? Dolly Parton there, why'd you come in here looking like that? Indeed. Felice Bryant was born on August the 7th, 1925, along with her husband, Budlow Bryant. They were an American wife and husband country music and pop songwriting team, and best known for songs such as Rocky Top, Love Hurts, and numerous hits by the Everly Brothers, including All I Have to Do Is Dream, Bird Dog, Bye Bye Love, Wake Up Susie, and also this one, Take a Message to Mary.

What a superb little song there from the Everly Brothers. And Take a Message to Mary, written by Boudley Bryant and, of course, his wife Felice. And that's who we were mentioning. Another birthday, they're coming thick and fast tonight on the show. August the 7th, 1942, in Hugo, Oklahoma. Billy Joe Thomas, better known to you as BJ Thomas. Country, contemporary, Christian and pop hits. And some songs like Hooked on a Feeling, Raindrops Keep Falling on My Head, of course, from that great film, Butch Cassidy. Hey, Won't You Play, another Somebody Done Somebody Wrong song. And Whatever Happened to Old Fashioned Love. And, of course, this one. Oh, dear. And another great one, a favourite of mine, Rock and Roll Lullaby. And also this one, I'd Rather Be Lonely, BJ Thomas.

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1: 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Anyone for mini tennis? 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

Welcome into Hour 2 of Classic Country. That, to start off, was Alabama and the song If I Had You from 1989. And that song was written by Kerry Chater. You might not have heard of Kerry Chater. He was born on August the 7th, 1945 in Vancouver, British Columbia. And a bass player in the mid-60s, he joined a band called the Progressives with Doug Ingle on keyboards, Gary Mother Whittam on sax and Danny Weiss on guitar. The Progressives eventually became part of Jerry and the Jerrytones and then Palace Pages. And then later on, they became, some of them went off and the band split and became Iron Butterfly. Chater and Whittam joined the Outcasts with their friend Gary Puckett. And now you know where it's going, don't you? And others eventually became the Union Gap. Yes, indeed. A great musician and also a rather good songwriter, writing quite a lot of songs over the year, particularly for pop and country artists, including that one you just heard there from Alabama. Another birthday is another one of those big gentlemen of country music, Rodney Crowell. Again, born on August the 7th, 1950 in Houston, Texas. American musician known primarily for his work as a singer and songwriter in country music. He's had five number one singles on the Hot Country Songs chart, all from his 1988 album Diamonds and Dirt. He's also written songs and produced for other artists. He was influenced by Guy Clark and Townes Van Zandt. He played guitar and sang for 3 years in Emmylou Harris's Hot Band. He has won two Grammy Awards in his career, one in 1990 for Best Country Song for the song After All This Time, and one in 2014 for Best Americana Album for his LP Old Yellow Moon. Here he is with a song from 1981, Rodney Crowell with Stars on the Water.

Rodney Crowell, Stars on the Water. Let's hold the birthdays for a minute and go back to this day in country music. 1994, Tim McGraw was at number one with his breakthrough album Not a Moment Too Soon. His second studio album reached number one on the Billboard Top 200 chart and number one on Billboard Country chart and stayed for 26 consecutive weeks. It was Billboard's best-selling album of 1994 for all genres of that year. It was in the top five. Wow. The Academy of Country Music named it Album of the Year for 94. And here is the title track.

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1: It certainly is, and playing lots and lots of country songs. And now, until 9 o'clock, 9 o'clock tonight, of course, Dusty and Dante are due in for the Love Zone, take you through until midnight with lots of slushy love songs. So make sure, if that's your bag, you'll tune in for that one. Now, Michael James Peterson was born on the 7th of August 1959 in Tucson, Arizona. Beatles wrote a song about somebody from there, didn't they? Yes. He's an American country music artist. He made his debut on the country charts in 1997 with his second self-titled album. And what else can I tell you about? It produced five top 40 hits on Billboard's Hot Country Singles and Charts and Tracks chart, including number one hit From Here to Eternity. And here is Michael with that song.

A slice of gentle country for you there from Michael Peterson, born on the 7th of August. A very popular day, 7th of August. I've had 1, 2, 3, 4, 5, 6 people in country music born on that day. And same for the 8th as well. We're starting off the 8th. Actually, we're not starting off the 8th. We've got one more to come from the 7th. A gentleman called Raul Francisco Martinez Amalo Jr. Yes, born in Miami, Florida, August 7th, 1965. Sadly, left us on the 8th of December last year. American singer, songwriter, guitarist and record producer, both the lead singer and songwriter of country music band The Mavericks, co-writing many of their singles, as well as Rick Trevino's 2003 single, In My Dreams. After disbanding The Mavericks in early 2000s, Amalo pursued a solo career. He also participated from 2001 in the Lost Super 7 supergroup. The Mavericks reformed in 2012 and continued to tour extensively, including last year when they came here to the UK, just before Raul was diagnosed with stomach cancer. And in 2015, they won the Americana Music Award for Duo Group of the Year. So remembering the birthday and remembering the great man himself, Raul Amalo takes on Bruce Springsteen with Downbound Train.

That voice just gets you every time, doesn't it? Wonderful, wonderful music of a gentleman who sadly we've lost, but a great legacy of music he's left behind. Aral Mallow there with Downbound Train. Michael Webb Pierce was born on the 8th of August 1921 in West Monroe, Louisiana. He left us in February 1991. He was an American country music vocalist, songwriter and guitarist of the 1950s, one of the most popular of the genre, charting more number one hits than any other country and western performer during that decade. His biggest hit was the Honky Tonk Rooted in a Jailhouse Now, which charted for 37 weeks in 1955, with 21 of those weeks at number one. It also charted number one for several weeks with the recordings of Slowly, Love, Love, Love, I Don't Care, There Stands the Glass, More, More, More, I Ain't Never, and his first number one, Wondering, which stayed at the top spot for four of its 27 weeks charting in 1952. This one didn't make number one as far as I'm aware, but a great song by Webb Pierce. This is Backstreet Affair.

0: But I looked it up, and I, it's no more mistakes. It was number one. Number one in 1952 for Webb Pierce there, that one, Backstreet Affair.
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3: 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Good luck, everybody.

That's how it ends, folks. A Girl Crush from 2015 by, who was it by? Big Town, Little Big Town, of course it was. And that links with This Day in Country Music from 1977. Born on this day was American singer-songwriter Hilary Lindsay. She has written and co-written songs for Faith Hill, Martina McBride, Carrie Underwood, Bon Jovi, Taylor Swift, Lady Gaga, Tim McGraw and Luke Bryan. In 2006 and 2016 respectively, she won two Grammy Awards for Best Country Song, one for Carrie Underwood's Jesus Take the Wheel, and also for that one you just heard there, Little Big Town's Girl Crush, Hilary Lindsay. And while we're on the subject of birthdays, we have been all evening, Michael J. Johnson, born on the 8th of August 1944 in Alamosa. Get it right, Alamosa, Colorado. American pop, country and folk singer-songwriter and guitarist who's best remembered for his 1978 hit, Bluer Than Blue. He charted four hits on the Billboard Hot 100 and nine more on the Hot Country Songs chart, including two number ones with 1986 Give Me Wings and The Moon Is Still Over Her Shoulder. And that's the one we're going to play for you.

Johnson. The moon is still over her shoulder. On this day in 1988, Vince Gill released his eighth studio album titled The Key, which became his first number one country album. The album features the singles If You Ever Have Forever On In Mind, Kindly Keep It Country, and Don't Come Crying To Me. And it's the third of those that we're going to play right now.

That one from 1998 there, Vince Gill. Don't come crying to me. Lonnie Melvin Tillis, better known to you and I as Mel Tillis, was born on the 8th of August 1932 in Tampa, Florida. I've got one of his hit songs coming up called Southern Rains. We also got the O'Kanes, and one of the O'Kane brothers, Jamie O'Hara, was born on this day back in 1950. Steve Holy, with Good Morning Beautiful, song written by Todd Cerney, who was also born on the 8th of this month. And Mark Wills, Wish You Were Here, also born on the 8th. And then Mel Kilgore, hopefully we've got time for, born on the 9th of August back in 1934, who co-wrote the song Ring of Fire, which was a big hit for Johnny Cash. And we might even have time to sneak in a bit of the number one on this day in 2024 in the country charts, which was a big, big hit around the world in the pop charts, from Shaboozy, which is a bar song, in brackets, Tipsy. I'm going to leave you now with those songs and say stay tuned for the Love Zone. Look after yourselves. Be careful in the hot weather. Look after yourself and your pets. And enjoy yourselves and keep it country. Until next time, Mick T saying thank you for being there.

isn't going anywhere? Driving while tired, also known as drowsy driving, can have dangerous effects, sometimes worse than driving under the influence. According to the British journal Occupational and Environmental Medicine, it impairs coordination, causes longer reaction times, impairs judgment, and impairs memory and ability to retain information. Adults require around 7 to 9 hours of sleep per night, and numerous studies found that sleep deprivation can affect driving, as being awake for 17 to 18 hours is equivalent to having a blood alcohol level of 0.05%, which is the legal limit in many countries in Europe. If you are ever planning on driving on a motorway, ensure that you have enough rest before you drive. Remember, tiredness can kill. Take a break.

0: A very good evening. Yes, it's that time again on a Tuesday night. And what time is it, Dante?
1: 1 minute past nine.
0: Well done. You just had to get to 1 minute, didn't you? And that makes me sound late, doesn't it? What are you like? Just can't get a staff. Anyway, a very good evening for myself, Dusty. And Mr. Time Checker.
1: Dante. Good evening.
0: Well, we hope you had a lovely week and enjoyed the weekend. Oh, we'd just like to say a big thank you to our Mick Terry. His great classic country show, as usual. And he'll be back next week with another one. Oh, yes, definitely. Well, I hope you've enjoyed the sunshine we're getting at the moment. I know it's going to get very, very hot the next few days, so do take care out there and not forgetting your sun cream and keeping well hydrated as well. And if you're like me and you're going to sea, then yeah, please stay safe. Because you never know what the sea is going to be up to. Okay, so we're going to start the show off with Katrina and the Waves and...
1: Walking on Sunshine.
0: Oh yeah, why not? So here we go.

That was Cliff Richard and Summer Holiday, number one in 1963. And if you'd like to make a request on the Love Zone, you can call us on 01795 665 898, or you can text us on 07938 221 617. You know we'd love to hear from you. And on the Love Zone, we're going to play you upbeat music, easy listening, and then slow it all down at 11. Well, next up is Shaken Stevens and A Love Worth Waiting For.

That was Herman's Hermits and Sunshine Girl. Next up is a request for Claire, and she asked for Ottawan and Hands Up. You certainly can have that. Have a nice evening. Take care. Most of all, stay safe and enjoy.

Andy Williams and Music to Watch Girls By. Next up is a request for Neil, and he asked for Elvis Presley and Release Me. 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I hope that will do. 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

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For more information, that is you up to date with your community news at 1 minute past 10.

Thank you, Sasha, for your request, but sadly we haven't got it on the system. We'll get that on the system ready for you, but thank you for your text, but we cannot play it because it's not on the system. Well, next up though, if you'd like to make a different request, that'd be awesome. And next up is though Trent Tomlinson, and Just Might Have Her Radio On.

John Cicada and Just Another Day. Next up is Barry White and Baby, We Better Try to Get It Together.

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1: You certainly are. 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
1: 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We'd love to hear from you.

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your glasses. 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Thank you very much for your request. And you would like Whitney Houston or The Man That I Need. And this is for you. Hope all's okay with you. Take care.

Celine Dion and Peebo Bison, Beauty and the Beast, and that is from the film Beauty and the Beast. Next up is German Jackson and Do What You Do.

0: just coming up to 10 to 12 on your Sheppy FM. And it's time for us to go.
1: Sadly.
0: We hope you have a lovely week and weekend. And we'll be back next
1: Tuesday
0: at 9 o'clock, yes. We're going to leave you with Telly Savalas, Dorsey Burnett, and of course finish off with an Elvis.

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2: I would just like to say...

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0: here we are at the end of the proceedings. We really hope you enjoyed yourselves. And your disc jockey type person would like to thank you for making an effort and making a very happy atmosphere. Please remember that this is a built-up area and some people are getting ready to do their bit for the country. Cheerio!
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But did you know that in between the months of May and August is where 47% of all accidental drownings occur? For every 1 degree temperature increase, the risk of drowning increases by 7%. To help reduce these numbers, here are some tips that may help save a life. Number one, check the tides and the weather. Number two, carry something you can call for help with. 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Number three, know what the beach flags mean. Number four, make sure someone always knows your up-to-date plans. And number five, remember, float to live. If you find yourself panicking, turn so that you're on your back, lay as flat as possible, tilt your head back with your ears underwater and your mouth open so you can breathe. If someone is struggling in the water, see it, say it, sort it, by calling 999 and asking for

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